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2: Want to go ahead?
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2: One, that's Ingram. 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
3: 44-1, I got it.

0: 441 when you're clear. There's reports of 23110 at Green Valley and Cameron Park.
1: 441, good.
0: Clear. Sheriff's advising of two white males wearing all black, correction, mostly black. One has a gray shirt and is wearing a headlamp, standing on the corner throwing bottles at passing vehicles.
1: .441, I got you.

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1: go ahead. 4841, I copy, 1098, no damage to the vehicle, no 1110, you'll be en route to the 23110.

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1: Copy, 10-10. Have a good night.
2: 6491 are also released. Water to the 43 is also released.
1: Rhino Black, Acura, 2-door, both racing each other at speeds of 80 plus and near misses. No further effect on the clear, 17-10.
3: Thanks for the
1: mission. Thanks for the long copies.

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1: 11-26.
2: 580 West New Castle with an 1126. Do you need FST? Get there, Jack. So this is Charlie Hotel, also huge incident. Direct to McClellan, 2 5 minutes in a row. They're just pulling up now. Charlie, shoot air attack.
1: Air attack, Cross Valley.
2: Okay, we're going to adjust the night request to just the one night Helco at 1815 as previously briefed, and then knock it back to one night dropper.
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0: California 9, Union William Adams, 614 to Black Toyota Corolla with 1.
1: Yellow Tom Mary 550 was speeding on the freeway when they got off the freeway. RP vehicle cut off RP, and when they RP confronted him, told him to slow down. The male told him, "Do you want to get shot?" WMA 20s, blonde hair, 6 foot, was American, black shorts. Vehicle was last seen on Highway 40.
0: What direction on 49?
1: 280 the confluence, heading towards Cool.
0: 10-4.
2: Grass Valley, water tender 64 and 91 been released from the shoot incident.
3: Water tender 64 and 91, 1714.
0: Henry, Ida, Tom, Mary Ocean, Robert, Edward, first of Kershaw, King, Ida, Robert, Sam, Henry, Adam, date of birth, 12-19-1988, on a female.
1: 10-4.

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0: 29's are clear, 27 is expired.
1: Copy, I'm good for it.
0: Copy, good for him, Sunset.
1: Is that 13, 27, 29, 1, 5, 0, number?
0: 32.
1: California idea, level 7366162. That's a Castaneda.
2: Those are 1449,
0: 1716.
3: 4797 SPJ. You can notify CHP as that vehicle is going into their jurisdiction.
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0: 7. Sally? Got Sally Reach 7 committed, out of county IFP, Chester to Sacramento. 7-17-17.
1: Grass Valley, Helicopter 3, Papa Juliet on NEU West, Tilt 2, en route to the chute, we're 7 minutes out.
2: Grass Valley, water tender 43, same traffic.
3: Juliet, altimeter 3007, you're clearing 3,500 below, or tax at 4,500. And caution, you got a K-Max going into Nevada County.
4: Hey, altimeter 3007, we're cleared in 3,500 feet below here, above 4,500 feet. And copy the K-Max, we'll be looking for them.
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0: copy, good morning.

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1: I'm still code 4. I'll be on a PTA for 11364.
0: 10-4. Well, units 2303 eastbound, 193 east of 49 on a green Audi 9 yellow Tom Mary 550. They're in a 24 Audi hatchback on an Antelope. It's speeding, unsafe passing, and a stoplight, a black muzzle, got out of the vehicle in front, and they're reporting parties saying, do you want to get shot? No weapon was actually seen. No further. Sacramento Clear, 1721.
2: 1-2.
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0: King Henry. Are you out with us, Hunter?
1: Bag in the number 3 lane. There's also a white pickup just east of Newcastle with similar colored bags in the bed of the truck on the right shoulder. Possibly could be the responsible party.
2: Page America, come here up.
1: In Varno.
0: 55 Treasureton with her daughter advising that her ex isn't abiding by the custody order, so she's refusing to custody exchange. Male half is Michael Small, associated with a black Land Cruiser that's parked down the street.
3: 3 miles north, Bullard's Bar is a large dam.
4: Okay, we got insight there. Are you okay if we do a lap over both?
3: Affirmative, we have no other aircraft, and only hazard we have is just 6 o'clock down in the river drainage. There is a wire low.
4: The hazard of the wire.

0: 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I'm watching on 449 the starter break.
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0: 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Can you confirm your ETA?
1: ETA is 1820 for 7 Charlie Hotel.
0: Charlie Hotel, 1726.

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1: Grass Valley.
0: Papa Juliet is off of the chute fire en route to Napa, showing an estimated time of arrival of 18:12.
1: Juliet, 1731, break. A 44-120 for 20,002 that occurred eastbound 50 on the Missouri Flat off ramp. Victim's going to be standing by eastbound Missouri Flat just west of Motherless.
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0: The current eastbound 50 on the Missouri Flat off ramp. Victim's going to be standing by eastbound Missouri Flat, just west of Motherless.
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0: Lincoln 33765. Suspect equals last seen southbound Missouri Flat. A white female in her 60s with a gray baseball cap.
1: One, joining the copy, open room.
0: 10-4 in route.
1: 44-3 in route, what's one going?
0: 3 also in route.
2: Anyone, Grass Valley?
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4: 7232.
0: Sacramento 45-281-1010,
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3: 6 Victor Ida Tom 862 on a silver Toyota, please.
0: And 72, advise when en route, timeout 1734.
3: Circle, there is a tip dated today.
0: Three.
3: This is a copy. I'll be. Good for that.
0: Ten four.

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0: 140 eastbound 50 east is still meadow
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1: 44397. Auburn units 23103 east on 193 east of Mandarin Hills. That's hand truck swimming near Mrs. 6 David 57070. No further talk, Mr. 7036.

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2: 1 standby, just one break, altitude with the EX5 242, just occurred Stanley Road.
3: Sorry. Clear to list, 3007, 3500 below, and you're going to want a left for the orbit.
2: Bruiser just hit his mom. We're going to stage medical. Active 415 in the background.
4: 2 Alpha Juliet, air tactics 4.
3: 2 Alpha Juliet, shoot air tech, go ahead.
4: Good afternoon, 2 Alpha Juliet. 14 miles east at 6,000. Night asset, inbound for a day recon.
3: 3007 cleared in 3,500 below number 2. Air check currently 5,000. Hazard going to be a high tension power line. Are you familiar with Bullard's Bar north of the incident?
4: No, we're familiar. First time into your fire.
3: Okay, it's a very large a reservoir about 3 miles north of the fire. I'd like you to proceed direct there. You can take a look at the dip site while we do a recon flight.
4: 3 miles north, large reservoir. 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
3: Affirmative.
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2: 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Unknown if Allen has any weapons. Allen's currently in the front yard, still on the property. Unknown where the mom is.

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1: Ferrara 15, working Serrano, until 2130, patrol vehicle 1697281, beginning miles of 32590. Good evening.
2: 3007, cleared in 3500 below number 2. Currently have a recon working over the fire.
3: 3007 and at or below 3500.
4: To Shanley Road, LNR Breezer, WMA 63, gray hair, black shirt, black shorts. 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
2: Hanley Road, I want Arm Brewster. Born in 1976, 29 clear, 27 valid as a 290 in compliance, history 602, 273-5591-647, F23152. RP advising money was supposed to be given because the mom broke up with Alan in the kitchen.

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1: So Australia, copy that.
2: You can kill the marker. Got the party separated.
3: The party separated. Tell you this is Rome, Charlotte, on this last one.
4: Hollywood. Like northbound to 89 at Goose Meadows on a white footed Corolla. Similar plate to 8X3 Sam Nora 657. Nothing further to go clear at 1749.
0: Want copy.
5: Pam 013 on a white or silver Mercedes.
0: You're cleared in 4,000, air taxi 5,000, copters, two copters working 3,500 below. Hazards, high tension power lines.
1: We got 3,007 cleared in at 4,000, copters are at 3,500 below. Good. Power lines.
0: Firm is currently working a recon over the fire and then two Alpha Juliets about 3 miles north at Bullard's Bar. Recon the dip.
1: Copy that, we'll be looking for recon and Alpha Juliet dip at Bullard's Bar Reservoir. We'll advise once we're down. We're still descending.
0: Copy.
5: 28. Go ahead. 9, Tom Adam Paul 013.
4: It's clear and expired March of 26 on a Mercedes out of Simi Valley. There is a registration on park June of 26.
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0: If you're Alpha 1, can confirm.
1: 7-3.
0: Alpha 1, double break, same 2. If you can confirm, we have a few different versions of Allen's last name, either on Brewster, but there's also a Arn Brister. A slightly different date of birth that you can confirm. We gave you returns for Arn Brister.
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3: Arn Brister, phonetically, Adam Robert Nora, Boy Robert, Ida Sam, Tom Edward Robert, Joseph Allen, Adam Lincoln Lincoln, Edward Nora, middle of Arthur, DOB is 602 of 1963. And I've got the number just to confirm which one it is, if you want that.
0: No problem, Max.
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0: copy. Yeah, 2 Alpha Julia, you got the 5 Bravo Tango, the recon ship.
1: Julia.
0: Yeah, do you have visual on the recon ship coming across what we're calling the heel down at the river?
1: We have a Huey off our left door, that's all we've got.
0: That's the recon ship. So he's coming across the heel, which is the river. And then the most of the work for us is down at the heel because it's unstaffed.
1: Copy that. We're going to make a left turn, and we do have that aircraft in sight.
2: 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Front Tango on air attack entry.
0: What, sir?
2: Entry from Front Tango, checking on them holding 7 miles to the southeast and down to the right.
0: Copy, hold 7. 5 Bravo Tango, are you complete with the recon? Advise on the ground in LZ.
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0: 3 Foxtrot Tango air attack. Altimeter 3007, you're cleared in 3500, number 2. Air attacks at 5000, Helcos at 4000. Stay south of the incident and then go back to your original dip on the south side of the, or back to the south side of the river, excuse me, on the rooftop.
4: Okay, cleared in 3500 below 3007, you're by Helco at 4000.
0: Affirmative, you got 2 Alpha Juliet to Chinook on a recon.
4: Okay, good copy. That's it, Alpha Juliet.
0: 9 Alpha Sierra, looking for you.
4: Alright, 8 to 10 o'clock low, come around on a left turn, 4000 level.
0: Okay, got you. Alright, for your lineup, you've got 2 Alpha Juliet, obviously on the day recon, and then X-ray Foxtrot Tango. Just checked in, coming in from Grass Valley. Just going to run them for one more fuel cycle. They need to leave by 19:20 to get back to Chester, but I assume I'll have the fire by then.
4: Okay, copy.
0: Fuel the fires down at the river. Left flank, Delta. Right flank, Whiskey. Fires very well staffed up top on the shoulders. Completely unstaffed down at the bottom. We've made a lot of good progress since we last talked, so... Not seeing too much need for the night copters, but I guess I'll punt that to you, see what you think.
4: Yeah, you guys just let us know what you need. I mean, I could put you off of Juliet to work right now with X-ray Foxtrot Tango and probably put this thing to bed by dark.
0: Yeah, firm. We could do that. Did you want to close it out? I didn't want to just punt this thing to you completely, but...
4: Unfortunately, with our travel time, we only have about an hour on station for you, so we can give it till about 1900, and then we'll need to RTB for fuel.
0: Okay, you got it. We'll be back over the fire 1650, and then 5 Bravo Tango is going down in the LZ, and that's going to be 3 miles north. There's a quarry next to a burn scar. Do you have that?
4: Okay, copy. Is there a hell attack crew with 5 Bravo Tango at all? Are they on the fire? Or?
0: No crew. They are assigned to the fire, but my plan was to just release them back to Auburn.
4: Okay, copy. Release. That's the copter at Auburn.
0: Yes, sir.
4: Who's staffing where? Resources? Do you have any ground contacts?
0: Affirmative. Washington Ridge Crew 3 has been the main contact on the right flank. Left flank has been 1 Echo. And lastly, you have a TAB, Table Mount Crew, a TAB 2 up on the right shoulder.
4: Okay, I got Washington Ridge Crew 3 on the right flank, and then Table Mount on the right shoulder, and then 1 Echo on Delta there.
0: Affirmative. The only hazard we had were the high tension power lines south of the river, which are kind of no factor at this point. And then just below 2 Alpha Juliet now, there is a low wire across the river, but it shouldn't be a factor if you stay out of there.
4: Stay being out of the river, where's the wire now in relation to the fire?
0: Exterior right flank upriver from where it makes that bend on the spur ridge.
4: Okay, and how high in the air?
0: I need to get back with 5 Bravo Tango, but it was pretty low.
3: It is suspended. History, Feminine 4602, 23152, 166.4.
5: Copy. Push table, sorting it out.
3: Push table.
1: We did copy that. We've got about an hour and 10 minutes we can give you.
4: Sounds good. We'll take it.
1: Pavilion is headed to the desk.
3: For Ramona, 29 is clear. 27 is suspended or revoked. Has history. 594602, 23152.
5: Copy.
3: My apologies. Only history. 23152.
4: I'll be back in about 50 minutes. And you're just keeping everything under tactics and nothing on rotor, correct?
0: Affirmative. We've switched back to tactics, nothing on rotor.
4: And do you have the IC contact or an operation?
0: The shoot operations is just getting off the recon flight. He's been up on the radio quite a bit.
3: 13, this is your general call.
4: Okay, man, I think I got it. If you want to go,
0: I'll be off. Thanks. Yes, all your check 230 on any list.
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0: AirTech 230 is released from the shoot incident. Back to Grass Valley, ETA 1810. 9 Alpha Sierra has assumed shoot, Helco.
4: Be working with 2 Alpha Juliet, they'll be coming out of Bullard's.

0: Bravo Tango, go for Helco. Okay, yeah, you're cleared. Where is your location? Are you coming back to water drop, or are we clearing back to you to Auburn? Yeah, you're cleared up to the Doubletree there. Back out to water drop, or are you done for the evening? I was a little unclear on that. Helco 230 Tactics. 230, guys.
1: My apologies. Yeah, he's got a feel at Doubletree out to the west, but then he's released to Auburn.
0: Okay, that's where I was confused. Copy. 5 Bravo Tango to Doubletree and then released.
1: Perfect. I'll go to Grass Valley with that release.
0: Copy that.
1: Grass Valley, Tech 230 aircraft release.
2: Grass
1: 5 Bravo Tango is going to go down for fuel at Doubletree and then returning to release to Auburn ETA
2: 1830.
0: Clear to descend into Grass Valley, thanks.
3: Copy that, West River.

0: bottom, and then can you confirm the heavier smoke's up towards the top of the fire there? Are there folks staffing that, or do you want the copters to kind of wash that off also?
1: Charles, our radio was muffled, confirming en route to log 60.
0: That, no copy.

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1: 4140, when you're clear, I have a 1125 at 5497 on Highway
2: 80. It's a white Jeep Wrangler, unsafe passing, unknown 28. Again, it was area of Westbound 80 Indian Jack. It's going to be a white Jeep Wrangler, unknown 28, Cheadle Clear, 1807.
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0: Juliet and Elko. Our operations is talking where it's outside of the retard line.
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0: Julie, do you have traffic for Elko?
3: Air attack 2 off Julia. Air attack 4.
0: Or for Elko?
4: Engine 70 can hear your traffic. Have a troll get down.
1: Well, yellow, 70 for the second, sir, at this point.

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1: Transport Dozer 2346 in quarters, station 60.
2: Transport Dozer 2346, 1830.
3: 44, you're expected. 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
4: Still sitting
3: there. Copy. Come on up to the, are you familiar with the road that we're working off of? Just past the ITP. Yeah, come on up. 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Tie in with Division Delta and bring water number 67 with you. Delta, copy direct.
5: Julie, you do, Mary. I'm over 26, southbound 49, towards the Kramer.
1: Juvenile that's attempting to intentionally drive a car. Looks like I'm getting another caller in. Near Taylor and Oak for someone that's witnessing this. Sitting further.
6: Robert, you decide my current call. I'm showing you the
3: road. 3000 to check the wire hazard in the river off the right flank.
1: The 14-year-old, he's trying to run in the intersection. Adults holding her down right now. This second RP is with MCP, it looks like. From the first RP, subjects are Chloe Cortell, blonde hair, pink jacket, blue shorts, no weapons.
6: Last 13, you
1: can copy code. Same one.

0: Information for truck units, ongoing issue, a speeding dirt bike in the area of North End Pine Nut. Busing's going to go tonight. The Yamaha blue and white and color rider was wearing a black helmet, black and white plaid shirt. Possibly lives in the area of States and Wildwood near the North National Avenue Park. An ongoing issue of speeding in the area, blue and white Yamaha, unknown 28. The rider may have a history of H&S and weapons possession. To go clear at 8:13.
1: Chickaloo 2112, confirm out with the Subaru, 27 by name and date of regularity.
0: 21 Charles, go with the name, DOB out with the Subaru.
1: Chickaloo 21 Charles, confirm the 28 of time, again, Union Zebra 033, V27 34.
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3: 05. First name is going to be Ida, Robert, Nora, Robert, Ida. I believe no name is Alejandro. Last name ULV, Victor, Ida, Lincoln, Lincoln, Adams. Same as the 28th. Date of birth, 11/3/2000.
1: My only copy of the MCT is going to put on hold those arrests. There's an ambulance for them, please. And everybody else can introduce. Killer. Same on the EMC, right here.
2: It's Paul 229 is clear out of Osterville. Tailgating high speeds near TC's. Approaching Old Forest Hill Road. Nothing for the second clear at 82.
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3: 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Hill, Henry Ida, Lincoln Lincoln, Krista Ivy, Henry, Edward Ida, David Ida, 1219-94.
0: Sure. 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

0: Hill units are rebroadcast on that 23103 from northbound 49 just south of Cool. RP is now back landline, still has visual of the vehicle, was last seen westbound 193 just west of 49. Nothing for the second one, clear at 22.
1: Forty-four one fifteen cut.

0: in your address. I found the camera in the last of Lane Vaughn. Plans are clear. 27 is valid. Versac has a protective custody flag history. 215, 29800, 30305, 25850, 459, 664,
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0: 443, negative officer safety.
1: Can you provide the address off of Spring Canyon Road?
0: Affirm.
1: Yeah, copy. Thank you.
0: You're welcome, sir.

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1: I'll relay that to RG. Also, we're looking at to release the four engines off this for tonight, so we have engines for tomorrow. So we'll get back to you with that. I know it's not ideal, but we won't have any more things. We'll be okay.
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0: information for Truckee units on 23-118, the last one westbound 28 miles east of State Line and White County Stand, unknown 28, reports of speeding. Again, it was miles west of east of State Line, headed westbound on 28, White County Stand. I think further, Chico Clear, 1836.
1: 249, follow up. 249. It's going to be in Auburn. Address is 935 Kidder Court, King Ida David David Edward Robert Court in Auburn.
0: Copy 935 at King Ida David David Edward Robert Court in Auburn. Would you like a residence check?
1: Please.
0: Already started, sir.

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2: Back 45 Robert 1.
1: 45 Robert 1.
2: Back 45 Robert 1. I'll be 10-8 working at Cozy 80 and Waymar. If you shoot me a look when you get a chance, and David 1 will be on there as well.
1: I cover you. I'll be working in detail on 80 and Waymar. I'll start a log for you, and David 1 will be on there as well.

0: and so forth.
1: River 1, I created your log. It's going to be 949.
2: Thank you.
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2: We'll check out of Texas.
0: 8-11, Charles. William, Charles, David, 7053.
2: Checking out of Texas. William, Charles, David, 7053.

0: know, when you, sir, got to the bottom is looking really good with the two copters. We got a little bit of time left. Do you want us to move up slope on some of the heavier smoke here? I just didn't know where folks were online.
1: Charlie returns on a 2025 Chrysler van. It is to EAN Holdings. I'll send through MDC.
2: 811 Charlie.
0: It's the rock face there. We could probably do some work there, but I don't want to work on it if anybody's in there.
1: Affirmative,
0: it's kind of about 3 o'clock of that last copter drop there.

0: doing, and you'll be able to mop it up, but stuff changes. We can use some work on it.
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1: Hill Color, Jack 230 is coming overhead with deep sight. Traffic with Division Whiskey on that ground.
2: Yeah, were you guys going to work that or not? I didn't hear if there's people down there.
1: Yeah, it sounds like there's a, we can only see some folks right above the smoke, and then apparently there's folks working down the line, so we're just going to hold off. Apparently there was an injury earlier. Have you heard about that?
2: Affirm, we ran a little IWI with a rock rollout.
1: Copy, they're confirming that it was with from one of the copters.
2: Copy.
0: Copy, code 2 to center with 1.
2: The copters are still working the lower. That looks pretty good now.
1: It's looking really good right now, yeah. They've just been washing. There's still a few little duffers that pop up in the bottom down there, but other than that, it's looking really good. We're going to move up slow, but it's just not worth it. Not knowing where folks are at.
2: Copy. I'm going to assume the air attack, and then just let me know when you need to head out.
1: I'll probably give you 10 more minutes, maybe, before we head on out of here.
0: Air Tech 230 is overhead the shoot incident, assuming shoot air attack.

147. Off 47. Just FYI, that vehicle hit Flock getting off 80 eastbound at Rockland Road at 18 hours, so it's likely in the area.

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2: TAP 26, 10-4.

0: Neil, you'd be number two behind Foxtrot Tango on the higher part of the slope there at the big snag, the heaviest smoke.
1: Okay, so Alpha Juliet copies. The KMAC will be number two.
2: Does it 2343 at 1850 bucks?

0: with you. Those two boats are kind of like low below where that drop was there. If they can move off to your guys' right for the Chinook coming in next. I don't want to roll anything on top of them.
1: Is that occupied?
2: Yep, Mark.
0: There's a lot of folks still on the edge of the line. Let's go around for you. Just start working low. I've actually heard Foxtrot Tango just do some spot drops in there. Vision with the Helco on there. Yeah, the Chinook's going to do way too much damage in there with the number of folks that are close up. Long line, do a couple spot drops in there. We'll keep the stuff down low with everybody. Just close and we'll be tight.

Hopkins and Warwick, Richmond, Virginia, and then we bill for 1125 juveniles in the area of Newcastle Road and Powerhouse. Two kids sitting on the white line of southbound Newcastle, completing their arms and feet out when cars go by and yelling. And two males, roughly 12 to 14 years old, black shirts, black shorts, to their end of the seats.

0: Southwest 282 Sacramento, 1125 Pedestrian, southbound Newcastle, just south of Indian Hill.
1: Is
0: 282 is two white male juveniles laughing, wearing a black shirt. They're walking right on the white line and putting their hands and feet into the roadway.
2: I'm not seeing it on my MVP, so can you send a 27-28 to my MVP, please?
0: 27 Charles, paper.

0: Center Plus Civilians to copy 23103 Eastbound 50 just east of Red Hawk. It's a gray Toyota pickup. Unknown 28. In and out of lanes near misses. Nothing further. Second one to clear that. Thank you.
1: 4-1-2,
0: copy.
1: One 20, copy.

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1: Robert Edward, First King Robert Ida, Sam Henry Adam, 1219, 88.

50 off the drop, and they'll be... And he'll go left, sorry about that, that's my last drop. I'll be... 4th and suggested.

sir. Repeat that for X-ray Foxtrot Kingdom. Let me get the airspeed up here real quick and I'll let you know. Shoot, I see your shoot operation. They're attacking your announcer. They will be available at McClellan if there is. Looking really good. 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Appreciate the work. Great work today. 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
0: We're going to RTB. 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
0: Advisory status on hand. 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
1: 888-5042.
3: Clear expired from 2023. 2002 Ford pickup to a Paul Shikrosky. P.O. 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

Pretty well,

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1: Lost a bit, link and courtesy transport to the X-ray to Greenback at 80, starting 0.0.
2: Nevada 1913.
3: Six correct, Nevada 28, expired 25 of 2015. It should be on out of Las Vegas. Here's the last of Bushhorn. The 1982 Yamaha.

0: That's how the shooter attack aircraft release.
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0: Altitude Air Attack 1914.
1: One northbound Golden. Golden Center Freeway at Washington Street. It's a white Toyota Prius on the right hand shoulder out of gas. Party was able to go to the gas station from a passing motorist, but unable to get past it. Going to contact the taxi or Uber. Knows about the 4-hour rule. Nothing further, second one's there at

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1: Valley 2 Alpha Juliet is released from the chute fire in route McClellan. 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

0: Crossing the lower suspension, Paul D. Be on for 125 goats, going in another roadway near 2420 Sweatzer. And it's goats that were in the road now out. 1096, we are starting ECO.
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0: 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Traffic 380, go ahead.
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2: Boy from Henry, can you bump up to us? 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

0: from the area traffic. Alpha Sierra is 13 miles to the north, 1400 inbound.
1: Triple 32, Sam 26. Where am I meeting you?
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1: Clear and correct, 806 left, Delta Oaks.

for the truck here. If any car fire eastbound west of Eli, heavy smoke coming from a silver or white box truck. Stop on the right shoulder. 1392 Cal Fire. Again, it was eastbound 80, just west of Eli, for a silver or white box truck that was smoking on the right shoulder. Fire route. Can you go clear? 1925.

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From the digger pine, probably got a, I don't know, a 800, 700, almost at the bottom.

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1: Okay.
0: And then you have no aircraft. Night droppers are available on the phone.
2: 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Rope. Second.
1: Sorry, 1022.
2: Anton Ocean, Nora Edward, first John Ocean, David Yellow, 524, 1980, 80, 80, 80, 80, 80, 80, 80, 80, 80, 80, 80, 80, 80, 80, 80, 80, 80, 80, 80, 80, 80, 80, 80, 80, 80, 80, 80, 80, 80, 80, 80, 80, 80, 80, 80, 80, 80, 80, 80, 80, 80, 80, 80, 80, 80, 80, 80, 80, 80, 80, 80, 80, 80, 80, 80, 80, 80, 80, 80, 80, 80, 80, 80, 80, 80, 80, 80, 80, 80, 80, 80, 80, 80, 80, 80, 80, 80, 80, 80, 80, 80, 80, 80, 80, 80, 80, 80, 80, 80, 80, 80, 80, 80, 80, 80, 80, 80, 80, 80, 80, 80, 80, 80, 80, 80, 80, 80, 80, 80, 80, 80, 80, 80, 80, 80, 80, 80, 80, 80, 80, 80, 80, 80, 80, 80, 80, 80,

0: 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We just received a call from someone in the area, Caribou and Greenberry Advice, and they heard what sounded like three shots. Did you hear anything in that area?
1: 56 negative.

Sorry, Sam. Process Stone showing an unconfirmed Texan 36 out of Florida with limited extradition to Florida, Georgia, and Alabama only for traffic violation.

0: Alpha 2, you're at the back for 415, Bull Rib.
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0: Alpha 2, Charlie, 5690 Bell Road. Rebuse, boyfriend is HPD becoming aggressive, trying to leave with a 16-year-old daughter. Associated with a maroon Subaru cross truck, not currently in the vehicle, getting further.
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0: Taxi.
1: Out of service with the landing gear issue. For your information, to close it out, I'm not seeing a whole lot of heat down at the bottom anymore. It's looking a lot better. And then you do have a little bit of heat up at the head, the Delta Whiskey Bridge. Night resources have been released. If you do have a need, just bring them close.
0: You guys killed it. Thank you so much.

This one's Bell Road. Subject's Henry Draney, 176, City Made, 6'3", thin build, running gray hair with a white shirt and jeans. RB believes he's in the driveway. She's currently in the backyard. Believes he will be cooperative with law enforcement.

0: shoot air attack 1934. 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
1: Thank you, 35.

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They're going to put their dogs away. No further.

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131, Grass Valley. Grass Valley, helicopter Williams, just going to respond to call Willows. Williams 331, 1939.

0: Charlie, catch utility 198, the medical call in Alpha.
1: Utility route. Alpha Bonnie Nook, repeat your identifier.
0: Utility 198.
1: 1940.

0: 21 Charles. The driver should be on Donner Pass Road near the lake. They believe barring construction, ETA about 20 minutes. 20.
1: Charles, how could you do?

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1: It's a red semi with a white trailer. Smoke is coming from the top, heavy burnt rubber smell coming from the vehicle. It continued eastbound to last seen 10 ago. Heading for the Sacramento Clear at 1942.
0: Sir,
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0: Crest Valley units, Pumping Corps 23103, Northbound 208, just south of the street. Correction, mean drive. The homie red go card negative plate, high speed. This is roadway, sending for the second repair at 6.
1: Second row 4G 13, copy.
0: 4G 13.

0: 4120 Sacramento, 1183 Westbound 50. Correction, also very flat on 90 Westbound 50.
1: Welcome to 1260 Border 1264.

0: calling westbound 86 west of Henry.
1: 82, go ahead.
0: 282, all info is from PCSO. They advise a white Toyota Corolla with a dent in the trunk. 28 of 9 Union Victor Nora 444 through an unknown object out the window. It's visible from the freeway. It's possibly wrapped in a white t-shirt on the right hand shoulder. Vehicle took speeding, took off speeding, continuing westbound 80.
2: 86 from 47, I'm on my way back up.
0: The vehicle comes back to a 23 Toyota out of Sacramento.
1: Center 45, 33, I copy that. I'll be in route to the area as well.
0: 45, 33, you copy the position, just call as well and you're going to be en route.

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1: 300 King
0: 3,
1: you're 10-8 on the green. Go ahead, sir.
0: Sacramento, will be 300 King 2. I'll be working Grass Valley area at 49 at Crestview. Control car 171-3278, maintaining miles 19030, still 06.
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1: 300 King 2, that's my apology. I thought you were going to be working in Utah, so Grass Valley on 49 and Crestview. 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

0: 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Repeating, Poitrel's Fire, Engine 86 with AMR. Respond for difficulty breathing, 40 East Weimar Crossroad, cross of Ponderosa Way and Railway.
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0: 2006.

22 that returns clear and expired in March of 2026 with a suspended registration for the 1988 Jeep out of Wheatland. Airport 22 and 52 driver Nicholas and Q Street.

0: Charleston. What is the direction of travel?
1: Four, that 1125 will be in the right shoulder for DOT on the 1098.
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3: 8024 Boy Chico, suspicious eastbound, Donner Lake off.
4: 157, Gusta.
5: 3204, AMA.
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3: There's a large box truck there. It says teen shrink on the side. The male driver approached the female, refusing to leave her alone.
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1: 4532. 282, located a white t-shirt on the right-hand shoulder. 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All other units can be 10-8, 98.
0: 32, I copy you, located the white t-shirt on the right-hand shoulder. 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All units can be
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0: 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PCSO is en route at 2013.
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0: Baltic, are you available?
1: 60, I will be shortly. That's Valley, Engine 271, responding in place of.
2: Seventy one, 2014.

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1: Boy, now getting a call of a TC of a FedEx truck off the right shoulder, south the eastbound side of 80 in the area of Donner Lake, just west of the Vista Point.

0: reporting juvenile problem in Woods Cove.
1: Copy.
0: Hi, Jim, thank you. 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Call for you.
2: Is not U.S. citizen. His first and last name was the same. That's going to be Mary Adam Yellow Adam Morrissey. Date of birth 10. Question, date of birth. Same last
3: name. Some of them will have something draining. Date of birth Adam Morrissey Yellow. Birth of Henry Common, middle initial G. George, 2176 Nevada.
4: So we're clear out.

0: information for trucking units. Report of a wrong way drive, one caller only so far, blue semi with no trailer. Eastbound in the westbound lane, 80, area of Donner Rest area. Again, it was a blue semi, tractor only, negative trailer. Was in the fast lane, traveling eastbound in the westbound lane.
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2: Paul 32.
1: Sorry, this is GOA. I can go to Brain Elementary next if you want.
2: Tip.
1: Sam 26, I'm clear, I can cover on that.
2: Sam 26, 10-4.

full information for South Lake units from South Lake PD of 422 PC, subject is 836-able. Suspect home address is 141 Allaway Boulevard, unit 126. Made messages to his ex-wife and new boyfriend that he's going to 187 via shooting the party. Vehicle search is going to be a white 2020 GMC Acadia, a 28 of 9 Lincoln, Ida Victor, 918. Suspect does have associated guns, two rifles, and one's a shotgun. Unknown if he's armed at this time. Again, his home address is 141 Allaway Boulevard, number 126. Vehicle associated is a white 2020 GMC Acadia. That's an 89 Lincoln, Ida Victor, 918. Suspect is known to have three guns, two rifles, and a shotgun. Unknown if he's armed at this time. Nothing further to declare at 2020.

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0: 3, Paul 30. Can I live on foot, check in the campus? 10-4.
1: Henry Adam Williams, Sam, Princess Harry, Tom Edward, Robert Yellow, 12-13-1963-639.
2: Sir.
1: Roger, Luther, Chelsea. Chelsea. You try running the Delta 7 to Chelsea.

0: Green Ford, 28 out of Texas, 930 Boise, David John, 29 in front panel, file, cutting off vehicle speeding on the state path, and on the system, can we start?
1: Clear, 27 solid. 636, 47F, 647H, 488, 45. Pitch on.
2: Solid. Go for it.
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2: I'm just checking to see if Cal Fire's going to that Colonial Village call yet.
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All right, Super Truck units, 1125 rolling westbound 80 east of Ferret. It's a large, white large pump semi, unknown 28. It was running lights. Again, it was westbound 80 just east of Ferret. Unknown 28 for the semi, white in color. Nothing further. Keep it clear. 2037.

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Timeout 2040.

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Grass Valley Utility 2301. Correction, Utility 2341. Utility 2341, Grass Valley. UAS operations are complete. All aircraft are on the ground safely. Twenty fifty.

0: Lower Empire Engine 63 by County Medical for a catheter issue. 4140 Little Quail Lane, across of Manor Lane, descent. Foothill Fire for command, 2663.
1: Valley, MR171 at scene.

0: Foster, Sergeant Herring. Tell me how we went down to the mail in front of the submission and
1: submission. 10-4 in front of the submission.

0: 160, go ahead. Will you assign me a case number for a missing person locate? Your case number is 194-14.
1: Combative, is it physical or verbal?
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0: Austin Information, George Dean, heading to agency for CAL FIRE, requesting code 3 response for a combative station at 3710 Christian Valley Road, made advised that it appears verbal.
1: Charlie, I can break in back.
2: Elizabeth Scott, you just want to confirm verbal combative. Verbal?
3: Charlie, George. Correction, Charlie, boy. I'm with George.
0: Update for the South Lake units on the previous Volo for 836 full subject on the 422 PC. Subject of 1015 for the PD. 1020 the Volo, Chico cleared, 1267.
4: Eldorado for a road rage incident still ongoing, coming from near the ranger station. She is behind the vehicle. It's going to be a 2006 Ford 14075 Union 3, 14075 Union 3. She's still behind it. I'm gathering further.
3: 23 back.
0: May advise very high the gymnasium and is precautionary for a verbal patient.

0: And I said, this is verbal only, verbally combative.
1: Finally, Charles, the radio is still 10-1.

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1: That's pretty negative. She got onto Highway 80 eastbound. She said the vehicle went straight on Lincoln Way. Did you copy it returned to Ruby Street?
0: Okay, the Colonel will check that address.
1: 10-4. Should your journey clear and expired to an 064?
0: 10-4, you run to RO. Mary 129.
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0: 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C is showing valid and clear.
1: 10-4, a vehicle should hear at 150 Ruby.
0: And River Mina is there?
1: Abram. Parks, not running.
0: 10-4. It sounds like it is a match with the RO who was driving the vehicle. She described him. She said it, he tried to run her off the road near the ranger station.

0: 191 has been.
1: Hey, Kermit, just in the driveway. Paul for 44, Sam 23. Call the RP and get more info before we make contact.
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0: 282 Sacramento. When you're clear, I have a 1125, 1124 at 9005 Carter Hill Road.
1: I
0: copy, you can handle 482. The info of the black Subaru versus a private property, it was 1182, but according to the call taker, the driver of the Subaru did talk to the property owner. Vehicle is now 1124. They tried getting AAA to route. They took off in a pickup. There is cones set out, but it's dark, and it's 1125 in the roadway.
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Water temperature is 6191. Water temperature is 67. Pumping platform is approximately 2.5 miles from Yellow Gate. Yeah, follow Dozer Cut in. I believe stay left. Hold tight.

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1: 21-14.

0: 314-510-1174. It's a gray Dodge Duster with a blue star sprinkled on the door. 20915 Robert Victor George, 29th Clear out of Grass Valley. Driver has been drinking and is now parked in front of
1: Sacramento 4214, copy.
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1: You're welcome.

This is Ron Ocean 2 for 114 Church, Fox and Church. This is Ron Ocean 2, 3735 Placer Corporate. RT is advising a female stating she's about to pass out and that her boyfriend just assaulted her and choked her. Suspect house is not 97. For the RP, the female is a Tiana, who causes mental health issues. We're trying to get further.

0: possibility in this information only. Traffic City was in a pursuit with a police order for Rounder 23 John Seabrook Hall 403-29 out of Middletown. The warrant was a score 2152 and a 20,002. They're still in the area of somehow literally just south of the
1: Four four four. I copy broadcast.

0: Flapjack 1213, I was in the area on 97 at Oxo. Speak with the RP.
1: Sorry. It sounds like she's inside. We're having someone step out to contact you guys.
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4: 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PTSO requesting the stage for an assault. 3735 Placer Corporate Drive, cross of Industrial Avenue and Technology Way. Acknowledge staging upon response, timeout 2124.
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4: Hi, Paul 14, Paul 3, just failed to come.
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4: Go. 14 hour turn, clearing expired. 26 with a suspended registry to an 02 Acura.
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1: Star. Yeah, units en route, staging plaster corporate per PCSO, cancel response. Truck 77. AMR 196. AMR copies code 4. Both units canceled 2126.
6: Obviously.

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1: Good.
0: Plans are clear, 27's valid. Prosec has a probationer flag and non-arrestal commitments. No further on the probationer flag. History 2736, 148, 602, 242, 243, 647F.
2: They're back in pursuit with the blue Toyota RAV4. They're southbound speeder approaching Corny Road. Nothing for the second clear at 2130.
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1: Two 49, you have traffic for me.
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0: 29s are clear, 27's valid. Turning PRCS for 11-366 H&S through October of this year. History of H&S 47-602-182.
1: All right, copy. Please come in seconds for research.
0: Boys and Ralph.
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0: Robert, walk me through tonight. I'll handle this. I'm familiar.
2: Sir, call Sinclair. Copy, thank you.
3: East 80, you said it was just prior to Sun Splash. Three spot fires after a firework seen on the right shoulder.
1: CCOE, copy, thank you. We have fire on the way.
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1: 50-50, so Missouri left.
0: So 120, go ahead.
1: 120 is an iPhone crash notification. We can hear traffic in the background.
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1: Possibility unit update on possibility. It was last seen on somewhere on Cedarville, Spring. Multiple EDSL units are 97, still not requested. Nothing from the second one, but they're at 2136.

0: fire is en route to a grass fire. That's behind some flash on the right hand front of the eastbound agency for Douglas. Something further, Sacramento clear. I-21 to be good.
1: We have it on the freeway or but on the other side of the path. Sorry, don't know yet.
0: Known if it's on the freeway or over the bend.
1: Sure, you're on the ground. From the west side of here.
0: 2D1, you're going to be en route from 80 westbound in Sierra Club.

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0: individual from the westbound side took a small grass fire in between the freeway and Sunsplash. Fire does look like they're 97 on the Sunsplash side as well as on the freeway side as well. Turn it.
1: Can I copy a visual on the westbound side is between the freeway and Sunsplash? Fire is 97 on both sides.
0: I think it's actually just on, I don't think it's on the freeway itself. I think it's just kind of coming down towards the fence, but I'll advise shortly.
1: I copy, possibly not on the freeway, but I do advise.

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0: Zachary 5, 265.
1: Yes, sir.
0: Zachary 5, 265. Fire and Rose OP is going to have the on ramp from Eureka closed off now.
1: Copy that, Fire and Rose OP is going to have the on ramp from Eureka closed off.

0: I'm good, thanks. This is expected. I'm just talking to my mom, so I'm home with you guys now.
1: Thanks. 45, 265. 45, 265. Most of the fire is going to be on the Sunsplash parking lot. Some of it did get into the right-hand shoulder on the freeway. I'm going to be standing by with fire. They're putting it out now.
2: Copy. Most of the fire is going to be on the Sunsplash parking lot. Some is on the right-hand shoulder on the freeway. You're going to be standing by with fire.

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1: To the fireworks, looks like.
2: Fedex 23103 on Penryn off from eastbound 80.

0: 249. I copy that. And can you send that address to my NBC and notify Allied Petco and Auburn as well, please? I want to head that way.
1: And I'll advise outside.
2: I'll see the lower assistance and call the unit price only. The offer soliciting fireworks from their vehicle 80 East, east of Penryn. It's a red sedan, 28-5, Henry John Frank, 618, shooting fireworks and possibly bottle rockets from their vehicle. No flames or smoke seen. All info from C-Tree.
3: That's 1301. We heard it only about 15 ago. 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
3: 10-4. And just for a boat, no evidence of any fire, 80. 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

0: Sacramento 45, Sweet Spot. Three is now open, all fires 98.
1: Three on fires. Crew is up. Copy, Elliott City.
2: Hey, Alpha 23, can you review the Bola?
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0: Florida. They just inquired the CAL FIRE has an arson investigator that's today for possibly the area. If you're looking for it. You can also inquire with CAL FIRE as well if they have an arson investigator that's in the area or attending, just in case we locate the vehicle of the suspect.
1: 248 from on fire with him.

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0: 4 Sam William 873 Golden BMW.

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1: The subject's no longer at Don Quixote's. I'll just be checking nearby businesses to make sure she's not hanging out there.

0: we'll be out with her in front of painkillers.
1: So far.
2: Posted for the upper search engine. I'll be pinning a agency switch to CHP. They're requesting a unit to start to the park drive address for the registered owner of that fireworks call. They have a unit in route as well. Call pending.
0: Clear the shoot incident.

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1: Shoot 2158. 45249. Placer is going to have a unit that's en route. They advise that the party has multiple probation contacts at that residence. The last one was April 10th, but they have a unit en route.
2: 649, I think I have a possible visual. Can you go if it's a two-door or four-door?
1: I copy.
2: 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I'll be lighting it up right now.
1: Copy, located the vehicle, you're lighting it up, and it just says convertible, I'm not sure.
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1: fire in quartz. And same access.
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1: Last of Kuzma, King Union, Zebra, Mary Adam, first of Carol, Charles Adam, Robert Ocean Lincoln, date of birth 6/11/1970, on a female.

0: 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Go ahead.
1: In the area, if available, it's closer just to respond. Still code 4. I have a 27 when you're ready.
2: 1 Andrea Court. On call back, a male answered and said his girlfriend wanted to speak. Then handed her the phone. She wouldn't say anything. Line disconnected. We're getting voicemail on call back.

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0: 54-2015, Subaru BRZ, two-door black, license plate, John Frank Victor 536, two plates, out of California, taken for a giveaway. My badge number is 25212.

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2: 249, affirm. It's going to be Edward 210-2901. It's going to be a Saul Ramos Solis out of Auburn. And if you do a join that, check on that party as well. 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
5: 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Job speed in. 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Up the curve, surely southbound Lincoln, towards first.
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5: 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First Lincoln Boulevard, you're right there on him.
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1: Still trying to get through to Sacramento for locals. So far showing a restrained party, no protection order. I have further if you need it.
3: He's clear in the alley.
2: Okay, it says that's it.

Sunshine Area 10. Hold on. 47, I'll take back the civil. 10-4.

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0: end of 2025 for their suspended registration to a 2023 Honda out of Lincoln.
1: Do you have any witnesses that had any visuals of this being a vehicle for fireworks coming from the vehicle? Or anything like that we know?
2: Call 37.
3: Lasta, Suleen, Tom, Henry, Union, Lincoln, Edward, Edward, Nora, versus Peter, common spelling, 9478, male.
4: Last of Silva and 0207-1990.
5: I copy that. What was the first name?
4: Logan.
5: 10-4.

0: Auburn 2044. I have a first and last and a phone number for my man down in Washington State University. Go ahead. Trinity. Phonetically, last of Charles, Robert, Adam, Yellow, Charles, Robert, Adam, Frank, Tom, first of Scott. And the phone number is 530-320-6385. Have a good night.
1: That's 281. 281, I reopened the fire log, and that is a firm, a caller advisor, the fireworks lit just before the off-ramp. That caused the fire.
2: Code 4.

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1: I'm out on a 27, no match. Volk Systems, did you have a number? Frank. American Fabric, with last of Ramos Solis. Plans are clear, 27 is valid. Through PCP shows a juvenile referral warship for 245, 422, 69 PC, 1085 1, 2800, 148. There's a listed curfew, but no search terms listed.
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9: 40 of Ocean Yellow, Purple Katie, King Adam Palm, Ida Abbott, or Fresh Edward, Data Bird 4, 1986, 86, out of Lincoln, 3.
2: Okay. Oh, no, that's no, I had you that.
9: Pruitt, Paul Robert, Edward Union, Ida Tom, versus Michael, Mary Ida, Charles Henry, Adam Edward Lincoln, Silver 411, 1975, 75, out of Rockford.
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0: 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Left of crew is showing clear and expired.
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2: For evading from officers driving without a license. 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Caesar.
1: Copy. And I just got off the phone with the arson investigator. 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

0: 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Last of Schmidt is clear and valid. Last of Humphreys is showing clear and UTL match on the 27.
1: Ridge, proceed, good time.
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Congratulations on the first.

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2: 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CAL FIRE is en route. Chico clear at 2230.
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0: Southbound 5846781, last from Leah.

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2: 45-71 Sacramento, when you're clear, pedestrian westbound, 80 just east of Rutland.
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0: 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Timmy 6, Robert Ocean, Charles, 940, Gray, Mazda.
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1: Air 21 on the green.
0: Air 21, we're over that pit. They're walking westbound on the westbound side on the right shoulder.

0: 735-255.
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0: Air 21, just an update on the Ted. Still walking westbound on the right shoulder. Doesn't look like he has anything in his hand on the other side of the Mercedes dealership. 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
1: 10-4.

0: 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Last, first of 90 is valid and clear.
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0: Simple.
1: Good.
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1: Hi, copy. Can you start me a second, cruiser?
2: Additionally, you have 13 Henry at the Bel Air. Party long.
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1: I copy that the pedestrian is crossing over to the Rockland in the 4 point.

0: memory about 265. 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I believe it's Officer Waits. 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
1: I copy. 300 King 3, Sacramento.
2: Sacramento, 300 King 2, I copy that. Who was asking for a 1021?

0: Air 21, just another update. 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Pretty close to the intersection. Full advice.
1: I copy the pedestrian walking off the off ramp close to the intersection. You advise.

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1: 4-2.
2: Turkey volume is back for welfare check, Saunders and grazing wing.
3: Let it rubber.
2: Paul and rubber. The subject passed out in a vehicle on the RP side of the property at the end of Saunders, roughly 300 feet past grazing. Doesn't believe the subject needs medics. A blue or silver pickup. I don't know if it's a male or female. Possibly a male with long hair. No weapon seen. Where we didn't approach.
3: Buzzer Ocean 2 from King and Taylor. You can add me.
4: One of my only available units. I have a pedestrian westbound 80 just east of Douglas.
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4: 330, you copy, you're going to be in Newcastle.
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2: 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Looks like a Chevy truck. Stand by for 28.
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号是申请出来呢？Male last Ben Eckley, Boy Ocean, Robert Ocean, John Adam, first of John, J-O-H-N, middle R, Robert, he is a junior. 02-17-64.

0: Harbor News, Charlie 2310, Dave Northampton, Connecticut, Toronto, Quincy, ma'am. The White Rhino is 9 Lincoln Queen, 4365. 29 is clear on the view out of Luther. Tunnel lane is near Mission, let me go to second and clear at 2368.
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2: 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Has a address off Saw Walnut. History 2312 CDC. 74.
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0: stack, 45, 283. Can we call code 4? Can I get a 2729 when you're ready?
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0: Give me a last of Washington common spelling, first of Wade common spelling. Date of birth is going to be 12/20/1964.
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9-9, notification only, brush 77, company 198, medic 97, medical, for breathing problems, eastbound, west of Nyack. NUS for command, timeout 2304.

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2: 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Copy, 1148 to the Arco gas station off of Douglas, beginning of 683 at 2310.

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0: 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I'm going to be in Austin 1126.
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I'll send you the 1021 number for him. 58, copy. Thank you.

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Four. 37.

0: Tech 353, if you're going to be on the top, I-80 West at the Rockland off.
1: 4523, I'm going to be on the top, westbound 80 at Rockland off.

0: Austin.
1: Oh,

Sir, 110 degrees. 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

0: 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For about two vehicles drifting in the area. No further flashlight at 1086.
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0: X-ray lap of Rogers, Robert Ocean George, number Robert Sam, first of Blue Jay, Robert Union Boy, yellow, John Adams, David Edwards, number 321, estimated 989, how do I get it?
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1: Yeah, it's in Stone Lake, ITX, field TAC 10 at midnight 46.

0: 26 area, checking 5720 Jersey Drive reference. Would RP advise you they heard two pops in the area? Not sure if it was gunshot or fireworks.
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0: 10-4.
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0: 1213, that plate is clear and extended with suspended registration on a 2005 Dodge out of San Andreas.
1: Okay, 29 Edward.
0: Go ahead.
1: Last Saturday, Lee and George, Union Edward Victor, Adam Rock, Adam for sustained correction. Continued last with Sanchez, David, Adam Horn, Charles, Henry, Edward Zebra, first of Raphael, Robert Adam Frank, Adam Edward Lincoln. 10-24-1975, 7-5-7-0-5-9.

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0: Channel 26 with Paul Feet the Back for Wilfred Jensen, 3-day report. RP advising grandson, 30 years of age, is having a psychotic episode, not being violent at this time.
1: Right there, Scotty.
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0: station. Several calls there. We have most recent was from Federoso making a Tarasov reference, the grandson, Christian Stanton, making threats to 187 grandmother Edith, who also lives at that residence.
1: Copy. I'm familiar with the subject. He's made those statements multiple times. I've been out there.

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1: FL-14, Volvo for 23-152 vehicle, last seen, 04 Spell Bridges. Vehicle described as a flat Kia SUV, 9 Williams, Victor David, 1-3, returned to 586 Haven with drive out of Lincoln.

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1: 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Check.

0: Did you find a match on probation?
1: The only thing I found was a pre-trial at a SAC. It's not indicating a violation. Under special condition, it does indicate search and seizure of the arrestee's person, residence, and vehicle by any peace officer without a search warrant.

I copy the citizen. I'll be en route.

0: 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I'm at Midas at Pacific.
1: 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I'm getting off on Rockland Road right now.

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0: Phonetically, Charles Ocean, Robert Robert, Edward Ida Adam, first of Joseph, 211 of 1943.

0: 4. 29 for St. Joseph, clear.
1: 64, copy. Thank you. From 58, does he know what kind of vehicle his wife owns?

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Sounds like they're in a GMC truck. 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
0: Have fun.
2: The truck unit 23103 go westbound 80 from state line. Semi truck with a custom horse trailer with a plate of 29 Mary 7 Nora David Victor. Reads Lakota on the side, possibly HPD, 70 miles per hour in a work zone. Unable to maintain lane. She does clear it 207.
1: Charlie
2: Charles, copy.
0: Paul 58, that returns clear current, correction, clear and expired, 4-6-2024 on a 2022, I believe it's a GMC, showing the RO as Joseph or Gene Correa.
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0: Mike left and David Idasong, Mary Adam Robert Sam, Chris of Michael Thomas. They were 8-10-7-7-0.

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off at the 8. Okay, go ahead. August 13th, Department 44 at 0830. August 13th, Department 44, 0830.

0: Toronto Charles, 1179 eastbound 80, just west of the scale.
1: AD21 Charles,
0: eastbound just east of the scales for a semi. RP had visual from the westbound side and said it was flipping over at the time that he saw it. Unknown if it's 1125 or not.
1: AD21 Charles,
0: how do you zoom out from the office? 21 Charles, from the office.

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0: 21 Charles Inn. Just for information, we are getting an additional calls advising of possible two-vehicle PC. The iPhone for the driver has called in. He sounded confused. He's been transferred to medical, and they're en route. It looks like it's going to be two semis involved and affirmative on 1125.
1: Charles,
0: you're 10-1. Can you 10-9?

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1: 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Notify Sergeant. Looks like it's going to be a hazmat call.
2: Charles, I copy, notify Sergeant. It appears to be a hazmat. Could you advise any details on that, or just have them 1021 yourself?
1: Chico 8021, Charles. Just have them go to 1021.

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1: Water Tender 67 at 0351.

Yeah, well, I just checked on our Facebook.

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Eighty-two, 21 South. 80-21 South. The council will be able to get one of the clouds out here to help us with the breeze.

0: 80 Tower Trail, this is a 1039 to Caltrans to start a crew for the TC and closures, and they're getting a crew together. They haven't advised the ETA yet.
1: We'll advise on the hot spot for the reassessment.
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1: Toronto Charles has said 1039 to Caltrans for an ETA. They advise they'll call back with an ETA. And at 1039 to the scales, one of the scales units will come out and start a break and see if they can get people to ramp off before the scene.
2: Toronto Charles. Copy. Thank you.

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0: 8021 Charles, 1039 to 5 star for the second, heavy duty, 1185.
1: 1021 Charles, copy, first 1185, 97, assessing the scene.
0: 10-4, Cal Nevada's 97, assessing the scene. And just advise that 5 star is also en route, they'll probably have to use the same equipment.

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1: Water tender 67,
0: back and quarters.
1: Water tender 67, 0433.

0: Hillary, V 71 Charlie.
1: 80 Tower, traffic.
0: 80 Tower Charles, requesting an additional 1185 light duty for the sedan. 80 Tower Charles, 1185 for sedan. 80 Tower Charles, the sedan is drivable, has a large sandbag launch underneath the tire, unable to do 20 info for the sedan when ready.
1: Charles, go ahead with the
0: 20. 21 Charles, 28 for the sedan is going to be 8 George, X-ray George, 028 on a black 42.
1: 80 Charles, 8 George, X-ray George, 028 for a black 4 fusion, and it is drivable.

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0: 8021 Charles, we have a company owner inquiring if either of those trucks were hauling honeybees. For the cargo contents, was one of the trucks hauling honeybees?
1: Not to my knowledge, though.
0: 10-4, thank you.

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0: to go for the truck units 10-6 on the TC, 23-103 Calvin, just now westbound, 80 west of Farad for a red sedan, possibly a Charger, unable to maintain lanes and cutting vehicles off. Chico's clear at 459.
1: Charles, copy. Out of position. Thank you, guys.
0: Sorry, Charles, copy.

0: 21 South. Amy Tower Charlie. I believe there's two commercial units out in Grand Rapids. Can you request one of them to come down here, 97 with us? AD 21 Charles, requesting one of the scales units to the scene 98 with you. Break 10962, copy.
1: Six copies.
0: Now
1: the guy Caltrans,
0: directly
1: assist.
0: 196, you'll be en route to the scene once Caltrans takes over for the closure. 8021 Charles, copy.
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Watching from lower systems in the unit originally. C3's around for a non-injury accident. 193 in Sierra College. It's a vehicle that ran into a tree in front of Fowler Ranch. White 4 on their north, Sequoia. And C3's around.

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1: Sec 45 JT, we're going to be in the 249
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0: 1175, closer. I'm not sure if you're with Walden Lincoln, he keyed up. I'm not sure if you're trying to get out.
1: What's
0: up, Lincoln? Copy, good for. Lincoln, your radio is 10-1. I copy, good for, and you have a 28? Good. Yeah.

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1: 45-283.
0: 45-283. Can you just tell the fire code 2 for the party? Got a customer dead.
1: 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Fire code 2.

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45-33. This morning, I'll just call AAA. 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It's last of Mary, Adam, Charles, Robert, Adam, Edward.

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0: I copy. The Penny has negative AAA roadside cars. I won't press them. There's still that rotation going on.
1: Stack 45, 249, yeah, 27.
0: 249, stand by, just one, please. 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
0: 45249. I also have a pending 1183. On westbound 80 and Horseshoe Bar.
1: Charity Jack,

0: Clarksville units are coming 23152 westbound Pleasant Valley distance of Ponder Hill. The dark color Toyota Cruiser SUV 5 Victor Sam Henry 41329 is clear. All over the roadway crossing into oncoming traffic, nothing for the time on clear on 527.
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1: 283, you're going to be in route to 1183, for your bar. 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I don't know if it's occupied. And lights are off in the vehicle.
0: Alright, 249, if you can advise the tow, the vehicle is high centered on a log, so they might need two, if not long cable, to get this out.
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4: Valley Lincoln Engine 33 is at scene. As reported, single vehicle under a tree, driver out.

0: Battalion 79, Grass Valley.
1: Grass Valley, Battalion 79. Let's continue engine 70, cancel the balance as long as 33 can concur. I'm at scene, no change. I'll check in with the IC.
0: Find vehicle accident 193 in Sierra College Boulevard, engine 33, 0 ICXBL, TAC 10. Engine 70 to continue, balance to cancel, engine 77. Engine 35.
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0: Charles, great. Day shift is heading out of the office now. They'll check on Overland.
1: Guys coming on, trying to help clear out the Overland area and get it moving. That'd be wonderful. Help them to set the traffic.
0: I copy that. 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Caltrans can't make it to the scene.

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0: 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Going to be the Fowler Ranch Brewery.
1: 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L female 5442 Lone Oak Lane, repeating South Foster Fire Medic 17, Engine 20, L female 5442 Lone Oak Lane, cross of Willow Valley Place.

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1: Speakers located at the roundabout, Highway 49, Lawrenson Road. Timeout 550.

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0: 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Got it.
1: Traffic plate. All of this is going to be 84117.
0: All right. I copy that. 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

0: 7 Foster Rail unit for a pedestrian eastbound 52, stop warning. Anyone got something?
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0: Looks like it's motioning and passing semis from them to honk and their horns. It doesn't say where they're at.
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0: 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I'll put off details there.

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1: 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Thank you.

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0: monitoring 17.
1: Man down at 5% Beachfront Great Bay. Nude male, laying on a picnic bench near the restaurant. We started fire at Saber.
0: 5%, however, says at the Anchor restaurant. That's going to be at Granite Bay Main Beach.
1: I can try to call him back, but he did state it was down from Anchor Beach Restaurant.
0: Copy with that. We'll go ahead and have the response go to Granite Bay Main Beach.
1: Copy Granite Bay Main Beach.

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0: 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Send the NBC to Christian Serrano's NBC.
1: Adam, that's the permit.
0: 10-4.

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call 7-9 Coffee, you're in route. 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And they're both valid.

0: Attention all possible units, 23103 westbound 50, just west of Bass Lake, a black BMW truck and a black truck, negative 28, swerving towards each other on the 1 and 2 lanes, last seen, want to go, nothing further, Sacramento clear, 0638.
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2: I'm going to be running a flight for follow-up, or a couple flights probably.

0: When I have you, Captain, you'll be running a couple plates for follow-up. Attention all Paso Real units, 23103, westbound 56 west of Bass Lake for that black CMC pickup, 2804-2070, Pulse 2, 29 returns here to 2018 out of El Dorado Hills, unsafe passing in and out of lanes and speeding last thing, want to go nothing further, section clear of 639.
1: One time, Mary, copy.

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0: 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Moving 1019. The 180 info has been updated in the log.
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1: Clear this stop. 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I'll be doing reports now here in the next couple hours. 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
0: 10-4, you got it.

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0: Two more. Second one's going to be 5 Tom Tom Lincoln 410. Come back to a Chevy. One's going to be 7 Yellow Zebra Mary 253. 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
0: Two last names, Rios Silva, Robert Ida Ocean Sam, Sam Ida Lincoln Victor Adam, first of Luis, Lincoln Union, Ida Sam, middle of A for on health, 6-9 of 1996, male.
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1: Checking for the truck units, information from NHP on a 23103. Vehicle was last seen approximately 10 ago, westbound 80 approaching Mogul. It was a dark gray Toyota Camry, 9 Charles Nora Edwards, 624, high speed, bad passing, road raging with other vehicles. Again, it was westbound from Mogul, last seen 10 to 12 ago now, on a dark gray Toyota Camry, high speed and bad passing. No further, Chico, clear, 738.
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1: 2306,
0: confirming you copied released from the shoot incident. 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Resuming. Assuming 16 coverage.
1: 306, affirmative.

0: 4533 pedestrian westbound Douglas on ramp to westbound 80.
1: Okay,
0: 4565. It's a male carrying a stick on a stick or metal. Advises cutting branches on the trees between the on ramp lanes. He's on the westbound Douglas on ramp to westbound 80.
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1: That'll be on California 9, Boyd, Mary Charles, 794.
0: So red, Ford Edge, with one.
2: Clear current 2019, Ford out of Lincoln.
0: And
1: 27-2901. Be last Union Lincoln, Lincoln, Ocean Adam. First, Ida Sam, Mary Adam, Edward Lincoln. 03-2971, mail out of Lincoln.

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1: Yeah, what? No holds, just expired.
0: Abram.
1: Go for it, I think.
0: Has memory issues and has not left the facility yet, but is currently near the street. Where am I getting from? You're 6191 Grass Valley?
2: Have been released from returning to quarter for the shoot incident.
0: You're 6191 0763.

unit is responding to Oakwood Village. The resident is Robert Matroni, born, correction, approximately 92 years old, WMA, wearing a brown and white checkered shirt, brown pants, black shoes, no weapons. 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
2: 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Oh boy, we're out with him. Slowly coming.
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3: There's 750.

Kentucky is 23103 occurring now westbound from Overland. It's an older gray pickup truck with a matching camper shell and a Raiders Nevada plate on it. It's tailgating and weaving. Again, that's westbound from Overland on an older gray pickup truck with a matching camper shell. No further Chico cleared. 0800 hours.

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Ill subject 17855 Lake Arthur Road, repeating for engine 84 AMR. Ill subject 17855 Lake Arthur Road in front of Applegate Inn.

0: responding to the 4 Oak Ridge in Finmar. If you could provide an ETA, RPD is landline asking that.
1: 443, I'm Stanford Ranch in 65.

0: westbound 79.
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1: Captain GI, copy.
0: Sent 22 RP's calling in saying that his 14-year-old daughter ran away in May. She is listed in Mud Lake. UOP got a text today from the daughter's boyfriend's father saying he's out of town, but said that the wife has been harboring his daughter at the residence. The boyfriend, Andrew Reyes, is on probation for 10851. There's a note in C saying that his parents are hearing impaired and require an interpreter for communication. He does have a history of 148.
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0: 281 Adam, I'll be 1148 to the Auburn Main. 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Same as any mileage.
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0: Adam, go ahead. 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

0: Attention all Auburn units 2313 westbound 80 just west of West Paoli. Unable, a black Dodge Ram, unknown 20, unable to maintain, possibly driving on the cell phone. Nothing further, Sacramento clear, early 25.
1: Mark 3765, Highway 49, space number 55. 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

放松玻璃草根。对。Report 123, please, and advise two drivers and have them meet us where our patrol vehicles are on the video.

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0: 再见。
1: Todd.
0: I'm going to be transporting one X-ray to the residence in Lincoln, just confirming that's the residence he lives at.
1: Todd was calling from 270 St. Lucia.
2: And a white shirt with a baseball hat. Looks like possibly almost falling down into the roadway.
3: Yeah, 42
2: copies in a row. 42, two copies in a row.

0: 是不离不弃，从自己身上理解，他也到位。
1: Hey, guys, we'll call back with one.
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2: And Sam 22, en route to 270 St. Lucia, clear for mileage.
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Attention all Auburn units, just for information, CHP SWAT will be training at Oakmont High School. Southern heading to Roseville PD as well, nothing further, Sacramento clear, 0841. Copy.

0: 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Go ahead.
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2: Zone temperature 59, humidity 100, wind south, wind speeds calm, gust to 2, ignition percentile 1, spread percentile 1, burn index percentile 1, ERC percentile 1, dispatch level low. In the foothill zone, temperature 74, humidity 62, winds east at 1 with gust to 4, ignition percentile 1, spread percentile 2, burn index percentile 2, ERC percentile 4, dispatch level low. In the valley zone, temperature 82, humidity 49, wind south, wind speeds calm, gust to 3. Ignition percentile 2, spread percentile 2, burn index percentile 3, ERC percentile 4, dispatch level low, grass valley clear, 0843.

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1: 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We just let them know to drive south of our location, turn left onto the bike trail.
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1: For a highway violence at 19758 April Blue Road.
2: Good
1: 422. A highway violence occurred on 711. It was a black Jeep Cherokee with a 14-year-old on a bicycle. RP did go into the office yesterday, but unfortunately didn't have her son. Is now requesting CHP. She is 97 with her son at 19758 April Blue Road.
2: Yeah.
1: 42-2 copy, come out.
3: If you go over the truck unit's information on a couple of wrong way drivers that entered the eastbound 80 off ramp at 267 going westbound. RP passed them. We've had no calls on the freeway. This was about 2 ago now. Again, they were going wrong way on the ramp. At 267, they were going westbound on the eastbound off-ramp. No further calls, just the one.

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Auburn Ravine Road, cross Oak Tree Drive. Just north of Auburn Ravine, Auburn Ravine Road and Oak Tree Drive, timeout 0855.

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0: Calvin is 6 Victor 75611, the Blue Avalanche with one.
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0: 5. 29,
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0: 27 Queen, November. David, 718-4221 on John.
1: Easy calls. You got a flat tire in that truck. He's in the process of changing it, but it's definitely noticeable.
2: Okay.
1: That's okay.
2: 10-4.

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0: 281,
1: it's a red sedan on the right-hand shoulder. Looks like it's near the merging in a bad location. Possibly changing a tire, 1039 South SD.
0: 281, Adam, I copy. Show me around.
1: 10-4.
2: 7347 Church Street, RV space, under the mail, same here property. 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Passing in a vehicle towards English Colony and a white Ford Fusion.
0: 12-4, I'll start the bus.
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1: 5-5, we'll handle.
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4: Medic 16 fall victim, 8191 Sierra College, repeating for Engine 16, Medic 16 fall victim, 8191 Sierra College, Bayside Church at the Bayside Cafe restrooms.
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2: As Corey Lane, our PSN vehicle parked there before. Additionally, the male described as WMAs in their 30s to 40s, one wearing a blue shirt, the other wearing a bright colored hoodie. No further.

0: 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Over to hit.
1: Valley Unit, CO offer possible missing person, last of Philip, first of Joshua. Party is in a dark gray Ford F-250 or 350 lifted. They last were seen leaving 16361 Brewer Road at 1530 from yesterday and were route to Kennedy Metals. Nothing further, Sacramento Clear 0906.

0: 1192 with a pedestrian in the log. I've been backing out to the highway route.
1: 422, I copy 9798 with the pedestrian and info in the log, and I copy en route to the highway balance.
2: 16 for medic 16. Go ahead. The patient had walked off. We're going to go just make contact. You can cancel. Sounds like he doesn't want an ambulance. 16 copy. Thank you. Break blaster. Engine 16, they were. Medic 16 in.
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0: Show me on the stop. McDonald's parking lot at 37 in Lincoln.
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0: 11NM Chico, Placer County, request 6HP for a turnover. 1801 State Route 89 down in Tahoe City shows Pineland or Sequoia is across.
1: 5 Bravo Tango, recommit to the shoot incident. 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Time out 0910.

0: 45-281, let me ascertain. 45-283, are you needing a second union? Unit?
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0: Hotel 1136, eastbound 80, Rockland Road off.
1: Eastbound 80, and what was offering?
0: Just prior to the Rockland Road off.
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0: It's going to be 9 Robert Tom Frank 974 in a black Infiniti G37 with 1.

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0: 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He's just verbal right now. 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
1: Frank, 1199624, first of Jeffrey on a mail.
2: Copy. Bravo, Shenzhen.
1: Good. Hey, just FYI, we never made it to the full off ramp. We were prior to it. So to get to me, you're going to have to go down to probably Taylor or Eureka to turn around. Wait right here.
2: Any returns?
1: Good.
2: He's clearing us 27 solid.
1: Similar.
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0: 后车就得冲严格针。你后面警车可以冲严格针。1 George 6 David Mary 5775 401 66206 Cadillac CTS.
1: Twelve Lincoln, copy. I'm not getting a return on that. Is it out of California?
0: Should be out of Nevada.

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1: Alpha 1, copy, Alpha 1.
0: Confirming 6168 is returning to district, or are they returning to Station 42 to cover for their prior assignment?

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1: 42-2, go ahead.
0: Sacramento 42-2, I'll be en route to the suspect address. It'll be 11610 Blackledge Road.
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0: 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I'm going forward. 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

0: 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So California, personalized plate, Mary Robert Sam, Mary Edward Robert, which is white CMC 1-1.
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1: 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Last is going to be Mary Edward Roberts, Victor Edward Roberts, first of Aaron Edward Roberts, Ida Nora, date of birth of 2-4-85.
2: 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Thanks.
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0: 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The out-of-state plate of Nevada, 6981, Charlie 9.
1: Confirming the last letter, correction, the last number was 9.
0: Affirm 9.

0: Sacramento 42, Jim. I'll be handing you code 4. No answer at the door.
1: Last is going to be King Nora Union, David Sam Ocean Nora versus Scott Sam Charlie Ocean Tom Tom, WM, date of birth of 5/8/47.

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0: 这里是各处，这是宿舍，我在哪里下班？我在。
1: 29 for your code 4 and the social worker. 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That's
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0: 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I'll face the Auburn. En route to shoot incident, DPA 1010.
1: 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Break. Other unit with traffic for Grass Valley. You are walked on receipt.
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1: Good, 120.
0: 120, it looks like Camino Fire is out with a combative patient and they're not getting a response from their unit. They're eastbound 50 at El Dorado off ramp.
2: 40,
0: it's
2: unserved. The female party called and advised she's on her way with the restraining order where she's the protected and he is the restrained.
1: Hey, Zebra, Sam, Edward, 064 on the California Police, Gray Mazda, Fort Worth.
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0: copy that, thank you very much.

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Is that correct? Are you sure with red and white 205 that flew by? 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We'll be there in a couple minutes.

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0: Grass Valley, copy, send it.
2: 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Charlie, can you 10-9 the first cross street? West Grass Valley. Copy, go. 9
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0: Lava 1, 12 Alpha 2, 415, Auburn Gazebo. Buzzing us around 3199 3rd Street. Repeat states Caleb Mulford is tearing up trees and putting tree limbs into a rucksack. Describes a WMA in his 30s, gray shirt and tan shorts, no weapons seen. Sounds like 415 with cell symmetry.
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Okay, I'm not sure. 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Happy Christmas.

Los Angeles and Alpha Beach, heading up possible 415, 36-85 Bellina Drive, apartment 1. Second in info to RP from his wife. Two or three males currently out front of apartment 1. Unnoticed, verbal or physical.

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1: 64-1027. 3364 additionally, will you be available?

0: officer info on the subject at the Beachcomber location. He's clear locally, but has a limited extradition warrant out of Illinois and is flagged armed and dangerous.
1: 7, copy, thanks.

0: 5-10-2, it was an open line transfer from CG. They were advising that the party wouldn't talk with them. The vehicle continued to move. The last update was on landmark. Unknown vehicle description. It was a female crying and saying something about her infant.
1: In the valley zone, temperature 90, humidity 35, wind southwest at 2 with gusts of 7, ignition percentile 4, spread percentile 3, ignition correction burn index percentile 5, year state percentile 7, dispatch level medium, cross valley clear, 1030.
2: 25 in the intersection, it's an elderly male, southbound Cameron Park at Country Club Drive.
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0: 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Yeah, California plate is 6 Victor William Nora 454 the Silver Toyota 14.
1: Flasher, engine 16. 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

0: 313 San Tony 2 to cover 1114 at Johnson Springview. It's actually now going to be at 3558 Willard Way. The RP said that a male named Daniel Lopez came up to him saying he was being followed by a white extra cab 4x4 truck. The truck was following him throughout the disc golf area, where he then walked to the RP's residence. The male told the RP he has an ankle injury and is requesting medical, so fire an AMR also en route.
1: Edward.
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1: 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Go ahead.
0: 44115, I'm not sure if you want to take it as feed info or go check the area. It's 1144 Deer on the right hand shoulder, but partially in the roadway. We 1039 to Caltrans.
1: I'll be in route.
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0: Alpha 1, I got an open door for forced entry.
1: 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Wesley Lane.

0: Lincoln 271 AMR Medical for seizure 1390 Wesley Lane, cross Luther Road and dead end, timeout 1042.
1: Now what?
2: RP's advising for the last 45 minutes, there's a male walking up and down the street looking around at vehicles. RP thinks that the subject does not belong to a vehicle that he went into and grabbed a charger. Vehicle is going to be a black Lexus, plate of 9 Paul Robert Henry 310. Comes back clear current on a 2007 Lexus out of Auburn.
3: On his shoulder, keep the slot open for a little bit. We might get called. It's not blocking. Like, he's going to work on trying to get some private assistance. He'll be necking. It's right at that general parking park track.
0: 41-110 Mary, I copy. Vehicle's not on the right-hand shoulder. I'll

0: 7 Alexis out of Auburn.
1: It's not blocking, but you can work on trying to get some private assistance. I'll be checking. It's right at General Park and Park Drive.
0: 41-110 Mary, I copy. Vehicle's not on the right-hand shoulder. I'll keep it open just in case we get other calls, and party's working on private assistance.

0: 6 to the RP, advise if the subject is still in the area.
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3: Applegate, a white semi-truck with a sign of Alliance on the back. 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Last seat, want to go. 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

0: 281 1125 westbound 8267 Atlantic.
1: 281, go ahead.
0: 281, it looks like it's several 8 to 10 feet long metal pieces across all lanes. No vehicles in the area.
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1: 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Negative traffic. Engine 63, Grass Valley.
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1: Per additional call, we're now getting a westbound 80 just west of 65 in the number 4 lane.
2: 20, 90,

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1: 45, 265, I copy 1185 request.
0: 45, 265, I'm southbound 65, south of 12 business. 28 and 099, 75 Robert 1, break the flight center.

0: Copy southbound 5 to south of 12 bridges, 28 of 09975 Robert 1. Go ahead with the 27.
1: 945-265 is yellow 209-3383.
0: I copy yellow 209-3383.

0: 45365, would you like a read back to the 20 and 27 or send to your MDC?
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1: Charlie, how do you go far?

0: go westbound from Kingvale. It's a dually pickup truck with a white camp trailer, unknown color on the dually. High speeds and bad passing. Again, westbound from Kingvale, last seen approximately 3 ago now on an unknown color dually towing a white camp trailer. High speeds. No further. Chico Clear, 1128.
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1: Until 1700 eastbound Dutch Mont area. Patrol vehicle 169-8732 miles 53050.
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0: 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Subject who rented the room is Richard Duran. 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
0: 281 Adam, the 1125 debris has been moved to the right hand shoulder. It'll be 98.
2: West Pro Lincoln, 29 on 2. First is an X-ray, last name Young, Yellow Ocean Union, Nora George, first name Christina, Charles Henry, Robert Ida, Sam Tom Ida, Nora Adams, date of birth 4/18/65 at Orville, break. Next, male, last name Kavanaugh, Charles Adam, Victor Adam, Nora Adam Union, George Henry, first name Christopher, Charles Henry, Robert Ida, Sam, Tom Ocean, Paul Henry, Edward Robert, 4/2/66 Orville.
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1: Okay. 45-31, I copy 10-6 for an AF follow-up out of area 6603 Beamer Way.
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0: 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They're both clear and valid.
1: I'm clear, boy.
0: Time for a call 61 is for the Sister Rockland High School. They're requesting 1021.
2: Crash at the municipal airport. Pilot and the passenger are out of the plane. Pilot has minor injuries. Starting medical.
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0: Runner 42 to 1179 northbound Wolf Road, just south of Duggan's Road.
4: 42-1 copies in route.
0: 42-1 copies in route. 42-S1, do you copy 1179 northbound Wolf Road, just south of Duggan's?
5: He should be driving a gray Toyota FJ that's registered to his girlfriend. Great. Eight-year-old daughter texts the RP that the dad was drinking Buzz Balls while driving. He's coming from the area of Rock Creek Elementary.
0: And 42-1 and 42-2, it's going to be a brown unknown pickup versus a white unknown pickup. Unknown employees are out of the vehicle.
4: One,
6: copy. Subject provided by RB Richard Duran, born in 1981, 29 clear, 27 solid. Negative bachelor.
7: Code 2, okay.
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0: 26200 Higgins Fire, Brush 72, Engine 23, hearing about an ambulance vehicle accident for two vehicles, unknown injury. CHP en route, Wolf Road, cross with Duggins Road, standby for check back, Nevada County Fire for command, break for new incident on NUS.

72 Battalion 12, Engine 1282, Engine 71, Engine 271, two AMR units, aircraft down. First EHP at scene, continuing code 2, no injuries. Aircraft is upside down on the runway at Auburn Airport, 13626 Newport Road, Cosby Avenue and Airport Court. Standby for check back time at 1144.

0: 218, 4B slow speed, 29 returns cleared, so 2012 Kia out of Auburn, nothing further, second room clear, 1144.
1: Fire engine 16, medic 16, subject down, possibly not breathing, 3570 North Ranch Way, cross up Old Country Road.
0: Civil units, 13103 eastbound 50,

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1: MR-130, 1146, Brakes Battalion 72, Grass Valley.
2: 972.
1: Battalion 72, with a report from CHB, negative injuries. Would you like to continue, AMR?
2: It appears the engine 1282 is just arriving. If you could contact them, they might have more information.
1: Battalion 72, 1146, break, engine 1282, Grass Valley.
3: Grass Valley, engine 1282. That seen the CHB has reported single aircraft on its stop off the runway. Let's continue. Battalion 72, Battalion 12, and AMR code 2, cancel the bounce.

0: classified as a continuation and cancellation. Units responding aircraft down Auburn Airport Road into 1282 now at airport. Correction, a new IC on XDL TAC 9. Battalion 72, Battalion 12 to continue in. Additionally, AMR 130 to continue in tow 2, balance to cancel. Engine 271, cancel via MDT, 1147.
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0: 45265, I have an 1126 X-ray eastbound 80 at the 65.
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0: 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Timeout 11:55.
1: Hey, Vernon. 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
3: 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George out of William Sanders for a first of Christopher with a PH 0430-1991.
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1: I believe we've done a match. Yeah.
0: Grass Valley, new IC. Battalion 12 has not made it to scene yet.
1: New IC, 1159. Shona, unconfirmed 1066 Mary, failure to appear on a 602 charge out of Woodland PD bill, $1,000. Continuing use 27 valid out of, question unknown invalid out of Arizona, UTL 27 match out of California, history 10851. 148-602-594. Additionally, his observation status is 459-75.
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1: 10-4. 10-4. 44-3, Poplar, Central 4.
5: 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I'll be in route.
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0: 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Time out, 1205. Grass Valley.
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0: 422-2, we have a complaint for 602-103 at Twin Cities Church, 11726 Rough and Ready Highway.
1: Go ahead, 422-2.
0: 422-2, this caller was transferred to us from Nevada County. They were advised that there is a dirt bike on the property, and the rider is refusing to leave. It's a white male adult, a white female juvenile, and a white male juvenile.
1: Copies. Show me around.
0: 422-2, I'll show you around. Thank you.

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0: 12 by Placer, Central 594, report from the previous 602 subject.
1: Grass Valley, AMR 122 will be code 4, lift assist only on
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0: 44-115, I can get you out a little bit. Either try Chris again, please.
1: There's an animal call pending 7600 Wentworth Springs with a cross of timber loss. It was a vehicle versus a deer. The vehicle continued on. Injured deer is on the shoulder.

Affirmative 85 to the viewer. 12 4 8.2 61 D. Davis.

0: 45281, are you available to respond to the Clipper Gap Park and Ride for an RV that's been parked there for a few days?
1: 45X31, copy. So I'll head in there shortly.
0: 45X31, copy, and you'll be around shortly. 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
3: Glenn, it's over Kia, 9 Edward Victor John, 098. Stop me on the brakes, probably RP. 1099, please.

0: 12 Robert, 1126, on Folsom Road, King Road. 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
2: 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Less than 2 gallons still.
1: City 2, correction, new IC, Tolfanique.
3: That's 283. I diverted for a stop. Can you bring a 27 for me? Name, date of birth. 1, Garfield. East of 49.
1: Back
3: to a Garfield, just east of Highway 49.
1: I copy Garfield east of 49. Go ahead with the name David Risk.
3: Back 23. He says his last name is Garcia Jaime, common spelling. First, phonetically, Henry Ida, Lincoln Adam, Robert Ida Ocean, hyphenated, potentially, Sam Adam Ida Nora. Stand by for the date of birth.
0: Last of Robert Edward Sam Henry Adam Tom Ocean Frank Frank first of John Ocean Sam Henry Union Adam 531 2003.
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3: 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And can you start at 1185 for a GMC Sierra pickup truck?
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0: northwest of Heather Glen. Silver Kia sedan 9 Edward Victor John 098. That return clear on a 2019 Kia utility out of Patterson. Vehicle is brake checking other vehicles and driving at slow speed, open up traffic. Last seen 6 ago. No further checkpoint clear at 1235.
1: That's 283 copy.
0: 283 copy, thank you.

put Elvira into 2364 by County Medical for heart problems and shortness of breath, 16592 Wilson Road, cross the Greenwell Lane, in Frenchtown Road exit. Put Elvira for command, timeout 1236.

0: 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We'll respond to the medical and place him into 2364.
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0: Attention all Auburn units 1313 Westbound Douglas, this is the Sierra College of Rain, Toyota SUV, 2807 Nora Union Zebra 548, 29 return, record not on file, swerving, last scene, want to go, nothing for the second, one, third, 12th, next.
1: Anyone out of my
0: copy? 4581 copy.

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1: Chico, 29s are clear all around, that 28 returning current through April of 2027 on a 2018 BMW. It's going to be out of Stockton, registered to Alaska, Alvarez, or Alvarez Sandoval. And your 27 party last of Marquez is valid on a Class C, no priors, no FTA.

0: ground 42-2, show me 98-2 left prior to my arrival.
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0: Auburn, units 23103, eastbound from 400 King T. James Road. The black sports car, possibly a Dodge, loud exhaust at high rate of speed. Nothing further, Tecmo Clear, 1245.
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2314, Chief 6200, Higgins Fire, Brush 72, Brush 22, Threshold Fire Alarm for an admin building, Zone 1, at Magnolia Intermediate, 22431 Kingston Lane, cross the Magnolia Road and dead end. 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

0: 7385 Chico Info on a 23103 Big Rig. It's going to be eastbound from Secretown. It's occurring now. It's a gold semi with a silver enclosed box trailer, swerving and speeding. No company name or 28 provided. Again, eastbound from Secretown. It's gold over silver in color. No further.
1: Okay.

0: Chico for the truck unit. It's got 1125 pending. It's eastbound, just east of Overland for a ladder in the fast lane.
1: Hill 88.4 boy from the Albion Road, the office.
0: 24 boy from the office.
2: Debris, northbound 65, just south of her ranch.
1: Forty-five,
2: 65 is a tire tread in the number one lane, northbound 65, just south of her ranch.

44, 120, 1125, 193, just south of Rock Creek. The RP advised it's not in the signage. There's work being done in the area. They're requesting signage for vehicles to slow down.

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1: Robert Gibson.
2: 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Gibson.
3: 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The company's been out there for weeks now, but you're going to be around to check.
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0: Placerville unit. Suspicious vehicle, unknown direction of travel from 3397 Cimarron Road. 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The U-Haul is a 20-foot box truck last seen 3 ago. It's occupied by a Hispanic family. Unknown. No further details. Sacramento Affairs or Canada.
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0: Our truck 20 was southbound and northbound, and the large tire treader is attacked by 29 kids.
1: Southbound just north of tire tread and centered by 10-8.
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Ohio Fire into 2372 by County, code 2 medical for low blood pressure. E524 St. Joe's DeMont Way, unit number 24, cross the Double Eagle Way, Morley Lane. Put Ohio Fire for command, time out 13076.

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0: with engine 271 over the air for a medical for a fall with a knee injury at Goodwill, 2460 Highway 49, cross of Cottage Drive and Atwood Road, timeout 1310.
1: Grass Valley, engine 79.
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go for that truck unit's information on 23103. It's going to be eastbound from Kingvale on a big rig. It's white over white. It's an Ace Hardware trailer. Ran the RP off the roadway in the construction area and is swerving. Again, eastbound from Kingvale now on a white over white Ace Hardware big rig. Ran the RP off the roadway and is swerving no further.

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1: 56 1313. Information Placerville units, CPSO is requesting a BOL for 3972 Missouri Flat Road up to CVS. They advise vehicle was possibly 1051, it's a grade Toyota sedan 9 Charles Paul yellow 694. It was last seen in no direction of travel, and they will call back if it is 10851. Point of return clear to a 2013 Toyota sedan out of Sacramento. Nothing for the Sacramento series.
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0: Grass Valley, AMR 150 is responding, Heritage Oak.
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information offering units 23103, responding to you at Riverside for black BMW or Audi sedan with red and blue accents on the side. Excessive speed and possibly on a cell phone. Message for the second officer is 1321.

0: Grass Valley, MR150, is that same?
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0: I'm still on scene here. Runway is going to be closed for another approximately 2 hours for recovery.
2: Public Works, and he's going to go check it out as well and see if it's going to be the cemetery district.
1: 10-4.
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0: 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I put out the lock. Can you check with the RACO, make sure they have the 12 in ETA?
1: I copy that.

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0: information plus Brazilian. It's 23103. Multiple calls on this northbound bus bar just north of Mini Bar Trail. It's a black travel bus on a narrow road driving over the double yellow. I know 20, I think that's the second one clear, 1338.
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0: 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RP call back. He has a ride to the hospital. He is requesting we cancel at this time. He's going to self-transport.
1: AOR.
0: 38, copy AOR. 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
2: 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Can you get it by 11-26? The Elm Avenue at the 80 on-ramp going west.
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0: 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N2363, 1349.

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1: 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We'll attempt to recontact.
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1: Cambridge Crew 3, 1356. What's happening?
0: Five,
1: 1182 northbound Willerica at Town Center. It's a red Honda Odyssey versus a gray Toyota Corolla, right-hand shoulder.
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0: for 120 pedestrian, Missouri flat on ramp to eastbound 50.
1: 120, yes.
0: 44120 is Hispanic male, gold jeans, white t-shirt, black baseball cap, right hand shoulder, and now sitting on the on-ramp. Missouri flat on-ramp to eastbound 50. 120,
1: copy that route.
0: 44120, copy that. Confirm that was Adam or Boyce.

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1: Glass of Velasquez. Picture Edward Lincoln, Adam Sam, Queen Union Edward Zebra, First of Kingston, King Ida Nora, George Sam, Tom Oceanora. 729 13.

0: 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There's a male that jumped out of his vehicle, ran to RP, asking her to vote, stating he was running for office of some sort, got aggressive with RP. RP thought he was going to assault her. He left with me 15 ago in a white car and then DOT. We're landing at this.
1: Sure, Robert, I'll be around shortly.
0: Probably.

0: Hotel Robert. 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Described the male as a light-skinned, black male, adult 40s, and bald, last seen wearing a white t-shirt and red gym shorts. Vehicle is a white sedan, four-door unknown plate, possibly an out-of-state plate. Vehicle is last seen leaving towards Bedecky and left on Figueroa.
1: Robert copies.

0: information possible. Units 23103 southbound Sly Park, just south of US 50. The Black Ford Explorer, unknown 28, tailgating and brake checking. Nothing for the second officer, 1450.
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It's clear, suspended, effective April 20th of this year on the 2013 Lexus out of Rockland.

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1: 45281
0: per SSO. They advise that there's 10 orange cones all over the road. East on 80 Taylor off ramp.
1: Adam, I copy. 45281 got.
2: Already got back down by Dutch, but they're going to turn around and be right back up to you.

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1: Okay, Paul 3, 4 East, and report RP called back.
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Special Attention Henry B, sending out wireless at Ponderosa Bridge. We are now testing with the RP. They're stating there's a fight at the Ponderosa Bridge in Weimar. We've advised State Park. Henry, copy. 314-24.

0: record.
1: Soto 4, San Antonio Fox, correction, Sam 5, we have a pending trespass at the post office, Nevada Street.
2: 10-4.
3: Drove up and struck three people with his fist and drove off unknowingly.
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WMAN is 30, 5'8, medium build. 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Made a weapon. Also has a bicycle.

David Edwards, and the Empire of Hong Kong. First of Mark L, Mary Adam Robert George Edwards Lincoln. 621-4646, and I'm still

0: happen. If you think they consider something valid, then you should bring the RP and clear to the
1: hold it on, go for it.

0: Charlie 28. Nora 74505, green Nissan pickup. Report that's clear, expired, and suspended on a 1997 Nissan pickup, Penny Master, to a Michael McMahon out of Fair Oaks, dated June of 2023. Copy.
1: That's a 12, George. One more, 28.
0: 12, George.
1: 59169, David over, Victor.
0: Clear and current, 2015 Kia 4-door to Catherine Scott or Michael McMahon out of Colfax.
1: 10-4, what's that address? Contact in Colfax.
0: Returning to a P.O. box.
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0: 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I'll be 98.
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0: information possible. Units 23103 eastbound 50, just east of Missouri Flat. Brown Subaru SUV unknown 28, cutting vehicles off and speeding. Last seen to go. Sacramento Clear 1444.
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0: left your ocean until I take an additional case number, if you could label it for the other one. 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
1: 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In the valley zone, temperature 99, humidity 22, wind west at 6 with gust of 14, ignition percentile 46, spread percentile 33, burn index percentile 38, ERC percentile 35, dispatch level high, critical value of temperature, Grass Valley clear 1451.
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0: 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My mileage is 152.127.
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1: Someone help with security on a 415 verbal. 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Hello, bud.
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0: Pleasantville, Georgia. Confirming he's at Kingsdale. Can you see if Gold Run GHP can assist him or if he needs one?
1: Maybe on Kevin Stallman, just north of Olive Ranch. It's going to be count plate of 8, Sam William Adam 324.
2: 45 SY 1124, Kevin Stallman, Olive Ranch 8, Sam William Adam 324.

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0: Do you need us to start you an additional?
1: Negative. 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He's code 4. We're back in route. Over.
0: I copy. Thank you. Out of Sacramento to a Alex Motors. Negative registration progress.
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0: 45 S1 1185 for O Ocean. That's for lift assist 3531 Raging Snap Road, cross the Black Falcon Drive and dead end, climb out 1454.

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3: Last scene, possibly southbound on Brunswick, 10 to go. Nothing for the Texas here, 1456.
4: Out of position.
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Repeating for Plethora Fire, for engine 20 with AMR, low VP, 10840 Longview Lane, cross of Manhattan Bar Road in Auburn.

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0: 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Hey, Clipper, got that, sir. 10-22, I was just going to see if you're in the area.

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72 electrical hazard for a low-hanging line, negative arcing or sparking in the area of Magnolia Road and Kingston Lane, Nevada County Fire for Command, timeout 1510. AMR 150, copy.

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1: 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I'm going to confirm response code to medical Whitmore Caltrans.

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0: Jennifer, common spelling. 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Possible middle name of Melinda, out of Sac.

0: 45281, Adam.
1: 45281, Adam.
0: 45281, Adam. Can you start FSB tonight, that's one, please?
1: 45281, Adam. Start FSB here, 1020.
0: 281, Adam. 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
1: Copy FSB for a black Nissan Rogue. Confirm eastbound 80, just east of Horseshoe Bar.
0: 281, Adam. That's confirmed.

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0: Air Attack 230, Tanker 89, Parrot off Chicago Park, Engine 2353, Engine 2363, Engine 2372, Engine 2351, Engine 57, Engine 523, Brush 5, Transport Dozer 23482, Water Tender 57, Washington Ridge Crew 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timeout 1520.
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1: 10-4.
0: Additionally, she's listed as a missing person. 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
0: Thirteen Ocean 2, Plaster Code 1, Mary.
3: Washington Ridge Crew 3.
2: Vehicle possibly impersonating law enforcement, last seen westbound town center just west of Polarica as of 3 ago. The black Toyota Camry, 9 Boy Nora John 20027, had red and blue lights coming from the inside of the vehicle. Something for the second clear, 1523.
0: 1513, 1523.
3: Grass Valley, Rescue 84.
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3: Valley. 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
0: 84-1523.
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0: 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Parks is inquiring if you have a PAS in your vehicle, and if so, if you can return to the Ponderosa Bridge. Let him know.
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0: Thanks, Grass Valley.
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0: Plane 2314, affirmative. We're making contact now to make that happen.
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0: 1525.
2: The on ramp from southbound Missouri Flat to eastbound 50 in the door at the top of the ramp. There's a arrow sign that's pinned down. County road, or Caltrans is going to have to come out and straighten it up.
0: Okay.
3: Go ahead.
0: The Marysville warrant is also confirmed.
3: Copy. She's 1015 for the warrant at 148. Can we also get one? We're going to need a transport. She can't get into the truck.
0: Kennedy. 44-115 days tonight.

0: traffic. Responding around to the Arrowhead incident in the Rollins Lake. Grass Valley Area Air Attack 230, currently 2 miles out. 4,000 headed for 5,000. One take until identify on Air Attack 64.
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0: contact. 230 on local. On scene, the Arrowhead incident, 200 by 200, spot in the light fields, in the grass oak woodland, near a structure, and one structure threatened. Slow rate of spread, the dirt road on one side, and some really low grass, kind of creepy, right now with a timber understory around it, surrounding it. I'll be assuming Arrowhead air attack.
1: My Adam 18700 for your 180.
2: Copy, thank you.
0: There's going to be engines in here for quite a while. So just kind of a light coverage direct over that next to that structure. Do you think we can get in there without damaging that structure? I don't know. What are your thoughts?
3: I got a power line on the south side of that structure, but I can go a little bit higher and kind of just try and lay something in to slow it down if you'd like.
0: Yeah, firm. I'm thinking right parallel with that power line, kind of parallel with that dirt road. Maybe like it covers level 3. I can't see if there's people down there or not, but that structure doesn't look that sound. You can curve partial load. See if we can drop it right on top of there.
3: Okay, yeah, let me...
1: Make sure there's nobody on the ground. Copter 5 Bravo Tango is going to remain committed on the shoot incident. Will you take a Type 1 standard?
4: 29 on the X-ray. Last is Victor, Adam, Robert, George, Ocean. First is Adam, Nora, George, Edward, Lincoln, Adam.
5: 120-97. Charles 1, I'm following.
1: Charles 21, copy. Arrowhead air attack, correction. Will you take a Type 1 restricted? Was there another unit after Edward 29, Charles 10?

0: 60.
1: Begin district right back home.
0: 10-4. For two pickup trucks, your line is clear. Clear to drop. Anchor drop, come across your, right there in front of you there.
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3: Alpha Borgo, Shalina, Underburn 1036 out of Wisconsin for Chavez, negative out of state extradition. Her 27 is Christian Nunn, issued out of California, expired out of Wisconsin. She has history of 602-647 H. Henry, 663-B, H. Nunn. And she is actually pre-trial in DVD, no term plus.
0: Grass Valley, 526.
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4: Is it possible you can start us to Whitmore? 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I got the female in my car, too.
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1: Plans are coming.
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0: 526 Grass Valley, go ahead.
1: Yeah, looks like we do have a structure involvement, but we put two tanker drops directly right on top of the fire to kind of take some of the heat out of it. 300 gallons left, so very small. Drop with a tanker and keep it in orbit right now. Let me know if you guys end up needing that.
2: Go ahead. You know where they're transporting her down here to Auburn or uphill?
3: Negative. He's the male half's gonna go to AFA.
0: 60-10-28. Okay, 60, go ahead.
4: 9 Tom Ida Adam 325 on a silver Toyota.
0: Canyon Corps, apartment 24 off of Highway 174.
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0: 1538.
4: Grass Valley, engine 271, responding in place of
0: 271, 1538. Uncooperative. He's advising that he's met at his mother, but also is requesting medical assistance due to possible heat stroke.
1: Part of it has been, for the most part, mitigated through the retardant. We've got firefighters making good progress on that. And seen a lot less smoke coming out of the structure as well.
6: Last is Marcos Hernandez, Mary Adam, Robert Charles, Ocean Sam, Henry Edward, Nora Adam, Nora, David Edward Zebra, versus Georgia, George Robert, Edward George, Ocean Robert, Ida Adam, they were 3891, air try to Lincoln.
4: Second is Frank 710-2375, first of Jesse.

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0: 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For PCSO stage 13230 Lincoln Way, unit number Alpha, across the Blood Road in Upper Auburn Heights. Timeout 1642.
1: All right, with Carol in front of Don, he's okay.
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2: 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And I confirm I still have a water turner route and they'll be staged as well.
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0: 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Reported to you for 1125 southbound, just south of Brunswick, tire and rim 1125 number 2.

0: 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A pedestrian got out of the roadway. Roadway is clear, 98.
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1: RP is the social services director, said that Mary Adams, born in 38, left the Pine Creek Care Center at noon break. She left on a county bus. She's been a resident of the nursing facility for 3 weeks and has cognitive issues.
2: 10-4.

0: For units 45281, a copy 23103 eastbound 80 just east of Riverside as of 1 ago. White semi truck speeding in the fast lane at 70 miles per hour. Something for the ECMO clear 1559.
1: Okay, 45281,
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3: 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Is this going to be west of maybe Westwood Lake, somewhere down that area, or Wildwood Lake?

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2: on that.
1: Flight 230 on. Stand the fire west of Smartsville. It's like a half to three quarter acre in the grass oak woodland. Moderate rate of spread. One to two structures in the area. Look for incident name and identifier.
3: I don't know if I missed it, but was there a unit going to be able to meet me at AFH for the female half?
0: Abram, 12 Charlie's around.
3: 10-4, thank you so much.
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1: 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I'm going to augment the aircraft right now. 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
6: 49 and out. It's going to be a white GMC Sierra with a full box on the back, plate of 8-Victor-14024. Vehicle almost hit other vehicles going in and out of lane.
1: Type 1, a water dropping helicopter. For a total of three helicopters.
7: West, northbound 65 at Sanford Ranch, off ramp, the gray Honda Civic, EO tire, negative 50 spare, 1039 FSP. Maximum clear, 1606.
8: This is
7: 45, 65.

0: advising that that the truck just turned right onto the freeway.
1: S214 is a white Chevrolet SUV. It's rolled over, but it's 1124, left hand shoulder. Called in by the involved party. Be advised, 1182 northbound Lake Verapurden, just north of North Bloomfield.

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0: Kepler.
2: Robert 2, whether it was a newer or older model vehicle.
3: 70 Robert 2, is that dark red four-door newer or older?
0: Did you have traffic? Tesla.
4: Before the bridge, off to the west, coming down, crunching up to the east, down the hill. If there's two tracks that comes in. I'll try to get your name here.
5: 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Spread across oak woodlands for multiple structures to ride in standby for a research request.
0: Now, traffic to NUS, you're completely broken. Can you repeat, please?
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6: United 3 responding, Kearney.
7: Tanker 8-9, 12 miles to the east.
5: Garage side, 2306, at sea and 5 acres, dangerous red threat. Multiple spots, multiple structures threat, and standby for research request.
7: 3009, cleared at 3000, number 1, Tanker 8-9, and we're clear to the building.
5: 2349, responding to Kearney, SNS.
0: Responding, vegetation fire, Kearney Corps, Battalion 2306, now Kearney, I see on CDF, TAC 9 at 1610.

0: 21 Grand Valley. 212-1125 vehicle westbound Greenhorn, just west of Knoll Tops Drive. West of Knoll Tops Drive, blue Jeep SUV. It's heavily stripped, 1097 for a few weeks, has heavy TC damage, and it's partially 1125 in lane 1. Station 10. Medical violence involved, Ponderosa Bridge. Go back side.
1: You ready? Robert 2, any additional violations he can cite for?

0: 27 notification only, engine 2351, Placer Hills, engine 86 on order, AMR, medical violence involved for minor injuries, State Park 16, requesting medical. Ponderosa Bridge, Colfax side. 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
1: 1612.
2: 8-9, you're at scene.
1: You up.
2: 8-9 is up, at scene.
1: All right, you're coming across the left flank right now, heels down towards the highway. Priority is going to be the right flank, starting where there's a gray house that's kind of running right below. You can start there and take it up the right flank, which is the upper left wing right now.
2: The gray house with the engine sitting in the driveway?
1: Yep. You're going to be up on the other side of the house from the engine. So on that, all the way on the right side, tie it into that dirt road driveway and just take it up to try and box in and kind of hold in that right flank. Covers level 4.
2: 8-9, cut drop, clear maneuver.
1: 8-9, clear maneuver.
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1: Take it right across those trailers. Just try and catch that finger that's pushing out right now on that right flank. There you go. 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Load return grass out.
3: Go ahead.

0: 2024, I copy feed information for the fire at 20 and Melody Road. SO is running code 3. There's several structures that could be affected. And you are 1010. Have a good night.
1: Plaster, could you confirm response to Vegetation Fire?
2: We're responding at the time of dispatch.
1: Sir, could you 1615 break?
3: AFH ending mileage is 152.180.
0: Copy 152.180. 1615. I copy, there's multiple fires in the area, multiple fire engines are responding throughout the area.

0: Sierra. Probably 8 to 10 acres at the bridge. Still a suspicion involved.
1: Transport Dozer 2246 from Fox.
2: Following security fire.
0: Kearney. We'll take that as our next one. And then we'll start working on flanking it up, both flanks. Again, if you can get some stuff up ahead of us, that would probably be your best bet right now.
3: Thank you.
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0: 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If they're requesting any sort of 1184, it looks like it's getting pretty close to Highway 20 here.
1: Edward 29.
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3: 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Shipped with the report. 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
0: Operation is current, yes. 384, copy take.
1: 1184.
0: 10-4.

0: we break.
1: To the Kearney incident, Highway 20, Sutter County.
0: 9118, correction, strike team, 9118 Lima, 1623. From annoyance information.
2: Go ahead.
0: Corey 210, Nevada County Sheriff is requesting you to go to 20 in Melody. They have a sergeant en route to the incident command, so unknown what the 1020 is, they will advise.
2: 10-4-0.
0: 4-2-10, copy that. 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
0: 1625, breakwater, tender 52, Grass Valley, go ahead.
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0: Grass Valley, Delta 10 there, 2341, en route, Kearney.
1: Looks like UBS Center is an ability yield southbound Wild Turkey from State Route 20.

0: 4213, copy.
1: 4213, copy. So it looks like it's a gold Suburban. Nothing further.
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3: 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Cited for Meisler violations and all units will be 98.
4: 384-10-4. Working on that left lane. Correction, we'll be moving over to the left lane.

0: answering before you can you send that line of person.
1: 4210, you've misunderstood a failure yield. They're requesting a scrap valley unit to start. They're southbound Wild Turkey from State Route 20 for Gold Suburban.
2: 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We cleared in number 2 at 3000 behind 89. 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
3: 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You look together, Tanker 181.
1: Robert Wall 3, 11 14, 6 report. To attempt to locate the vehicle.
0: Yeah, we're saying copy. And that whole area here is major banker on fire as well.

0: One guy flag. With Angle Bright Lake. Down the river from where you were. Medium, correction, yeah. It'll be down past Wildwood Lake, but it's down there at your brewer drainage. If you have that on your map, just come down to there. I'll have you hold there. Sitting up on top of the hill, let me know if you have that in sight.
1: Got that house in sight, Tanker 89.
0: Alright, from that house, we'll head back towards the hill. Direction of your choice, that's the line we're looking for. To direct structural protection of that structure, and then to hold that hill line down there. Covers level 4, you're clear of maneuver if you have that in sight.
1: Yeah, I got that in sight. Covers level 4 on the structure protection right between that little finger and the finger.
0: Yeah, from, let's back that, let's make covers level 3, drag it out a little bit more.
1: Great, now I got the drop from clear maneuver.
0: Clear maneuver.
2: Tanker 181 coming on, see, we've got Tanker 89 in place.
0: Yeah, 181, we'll be tagging and extending going towards the head from an 89 drop. You want to watch that.
2: Just 181.
3: Tag Tanker 41, 12 miles from
0: 89 downwind. On the left heel. Tanker drop will be coming up towards that house. Tanker drop towards that green house on the left heel.
2: West and down.
0: On standby. 89, your clear drop. Round, go around. And looking for a drop perpendicular to what you were setting up for there. Basically, alongside that concrete driveway. Actually, I got an engine there now. We're going to start at that greenhouse, and there's a hand crew working up there, dropping in front of that hand crew once you come back around. Sorry for changing that up on you, that was not what we were looking for.
1: Over, on the top of the
0: clear to go right turn, break 181, 89 will be on a right turn.
4: The white Toyota Tacoma versus the silver SUV 1125, both lanes. One party using a rude gesture to the RP, and RP is not answering questions in dispatch anymore.
1: Head towards that house, finishing at that house. I'm a joining a right downwind now.
0: Copy. Do you have those firefighters in sight? The dozer. Looks like there's a dozer down there as well. Do you have that dozer in sight?
5: Paul 46, 2729, by name of DOB.
4: Paul 46.
5: Giannis, Yellow Adam, Nora Edward Sam, Chris Francisco, Frank Robert Adam Nora, Charles Ida Sam, Charles Ocean, 4975.
4: Pepper.
6: Valley 9118 Lima.
4: What dozers will you, or do you currently have with you?
6: Dozer 1141 and dozer 1142.
0: So 89, you're going to be dropping right where you just passed over there. Just find that dozer and go in front of them.
1: Yeah, I got them in sight. I got the drop.
0: Clear maneuver.
7: Valdez or Martinez. It has the hyphen in there, I guess. That's why I didn't get a match on it.
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9: For the Teddy Dawkins, are they looking for 20 to be shut down or Melody to be shut down?
0: That was a good start. It's blowing in just a little bit. It was a little bit more indirect than I was hoping for, but it tied into that dozer well. 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
2: Thank you, sir. We're holding at 7 miles.
0: Altimeter 3009, cleared in number 2 behind 181 at 3000. 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
2: Go ahead for 181.
0: All right, on the left heel, you see it starting to get active and pushing up into some trees down there. Let me know if you have that in sight. Be all the way back at the heel here on the left side.
2: We're on the opposite side, but we'll let you know I got it.
4: All right, Avenue North, correction, North North Star Avenue. Timeout. 1637, break.
2: 181.
0: All right, keep that nice, tight, direct. Let me know once you have that dozer in sight, and that's where we're going for, on that left shoulder.
2: Do you want us to start with kind of the most active flames are and bring it up to the line?
0: Yep, just try and keep it direct so that you can get in there and cut that line in there. You can see it's there's some fire engines on that road crossing. Just avoid those guys.
2: 181, we've got the drop. Clear to maneuver.
0: Covers level 4, hold load, clear maneuver.
2: 4, and clear to maneuver, 181.
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0: Tanker 83, altimeter 2, correction 3009er. 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
10: 3009, 3000, number 3 for Tanker 83 training.
2: Attack for 181. It looks like that dozer is making some progress down there. I don't know if you want me to just go indirect at the end.
0: Yeah, just keep it as direct as possible and then stop your drop before him or take it indirect right in front of him. I just don't want to hit him with return.
2: 181. Break.
7: Continuing Bolo information from State Parks, I have an 836-able subject for 2783.5PC. Occurred at the Ponderosa Bridge in Placer County. Advice, he's associated with a white Honda SUV, no 28 provided on that. Party is a Nathan Norris, 922 of 05. No further information.
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8: Grass Valley, water tender 23, responding.
4: Water tender 23, 1640. An AFRM, the log says southbound at West Empire. For the Annie Alley, there looks like they're mapping northbound at Empire off ramp.
0: Whichever's closer, just let me know.
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4: Copy, turn around at me.
0: Tanker 120 is 10 miles. 120, altimeter 3009, clear to number 3 at 3000 behind 83. Air tech 4000, I have two copters at 2000, one coming from the north. Hazards are low level piling.
13: 009 3000, number 3 behind 83, copy to power lines for tanker 120.
0: Tanker 41, air tech.
2: 41, good.
0: Alright, you're coming around the hill right now. We're going to tag and extend off that drop on the right flank. Bringing it up on the right shoulder. You have that sight.
2: Yep, tag and extend, bring it down the hill.
0: Negative. 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

0: 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Covers level 4.
1: One more, roll up to it.
0: Copy.
1: That covers level 1.
0: Covers level 4.
1: That 4-1 turn to base.
0: 4-1 base.
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0: The fire is 35 acres, still dangerous, rate of spread, multiple spots. Evacuation orders at in zone E0110 and E0111. Warnings around the surrounding areas. Delta PG&E is safe.
3: We're coming around to close the gap. Was that the end of this drop or the beginning?
4: 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And you'll see where the gap is.
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6: 3009, you'll be cleared at number 3 at 2000. 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
7: 2000.
6: Off north of the incident on the Yuba River. Two other copters there. You have a 5 Bravo Tango and a Binocopter 601.
1: Rush 86, en route in place of Rush 38. Still fire Rush 390.
8: Valley Tanker 2 Alpha Juliet. 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
1: 2 Alpha Juliet, 1646.
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6: 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Have you moved to Rotor Victor? Copy.

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1: Yep, just get the copters in really quick for one drop, and then we're going to start bringing you in, and we're going to be working on the left flank.
0: Copy, I got one copter coming in, and then we've got the left flank there.
1: Copy. Deck on air to ground 3.

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1: 71 Medical, Fort Strike. For a possible stroke, patient will be located in a white Ram truck. 11711 Quartz Drive, cross of Opal Drive and Park Drive, timeout 1649.
0: Ticker 89 out, 7-3009, cleared at number 2 at 3000 behind 120. They're attacked at 4000, copters 2000. 3009, cleared in 3000, 2, Ticker 89.

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0: Attorney IC, when you're ready, we're going to transfer the incident to Command 2, Tone 9.
1: Command 2, Tone 9, step out for radio check. Move it over now.
0: 1650. 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Hazard and IC, transfer.
2: Start our drop, basically tag and extend, keep working off that right shoulder, kind of bringing it underneath the head as able.
3: Yeah, we kind of like to start almost right where they're at, though.
4: R-160, responding Quartz Drive in place of other unit aware.
0: 1651 break.
3: Actually, if we could, we'd like to do right flank. We'll start just kind of west of them, so it shouldn't be a factor, and just do a heavy coverage level, try to go across the head, see if we could check it up.
2: Yeah, copy, concur. That's kind of exactly what I'm looking for. Actually, from this perspective, it looks like it's pretty doable here.
3: As long as the line's clear, we're ready to go.
2: Yeah, there's several fire engines there. I'm not getting anyone to respond back, so let's keep your coverage level.

0: Magna 4. And get you set up for that across the right shoulder.
1: Okay, we got a coverage level 4 in there. Just let us know when we're clear to maneuver and we'll go to work.
0: Helicopter 5, Bravo Tango is coming around the head right now, outbound to Engelbright to the north. You're clear number 2 behind him, clear to maneuver.
1: Clear to maneuver for Tanker 120.
2: Last unit with traffic to Grass Valley, 4 dispatch, what?
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2: Team Leader 9118 Lima, you're extremely broken, can you repeat?

0: 120 is left base. Direct correction, Tanker 120, I'm going to bring you back to orbit. We're moving the helicopter out of the way. I want to make that clear there. So 601 is outbound to Engelbright, and then you'll be clear behind him. Sorry for that changeup. 120 is going around, and we'll re-enter the orbit. And 601 is going underneath the head right now, headed out towards the north, and there'll be no factor for you. You're clear to maneuver behind him. That's for 120, we've got the copter exiting. Affirmative, 120, clear to maneuver. Clear to maneuver for 120. Number 9, Charlie Hotel, working out number 3009, you'll be cleared in number 3, 2000. Air tankers are 3000, copters are 4000. Correction, you'll be number 4.
1: Charlie Hotel, copter 3009, cleared in 2000,
0: And if you have Engelbright Lake on your map, it's about 2 miles to the north. Hold at Engelbright Lake, hold at 2 miles and check.
1: Hotel,
0: move to Rotor Victor.
1: Rotor Victor, Michael Hotel.
0: 20 is downwind. 120 downwind.

0: 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Or units on that right shoulder, air attack on the other ground 3.
1: AMR Medical for an ill male at Kenneth 13500 Lincoln Way, cross of Sylvan Vista Drive and Sunrise Way. Timeout 1654, break.
2: Going to be at Donner Gate, eastbound, walking down towards the freeway.
1: Quality units responding. Vegetation fire, Kearney Court. 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
3: 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Pallets are starting to leave. Nothing for the second up there. 1655.
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4: Could you repeat the access location for the water tenders?
0: Maneuver, coppers are holding out. Air attack on air to ground.
3: 45, 65, it's 1125, gliding to southwest wise, a tree hanging over power lines, partially 1125, unknown direction of travel. Fire has been advised due to the power lines.
0: Move towards the black, or on that road should be good.
5: Fire 9, downwind.
0: Operations air attack on the ground 3.
4: Go ahead.
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0: 89 final, line is clear, clear, minor. 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
1: 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Strike team with traffic for Grass Valley, repeat. 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